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4: Skies clearing up this evening with a low of -4. Clouds moving in tomorrow morning with a high of 15. And sun shining through the clouds on Friday with the possibility of showers and a high of 19. Stay weather ready. 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
5: Skies clearing up this evening with a low of -4. Clouds moving in tomorrow morning with a high of 15. And sun shining through the clouds on Friday with the possibility of showers and a high of 19. Sun or storm? Find the area's official forecast and stream us anywhere on the Discover Weyburn app. I'm Natasha Weeb.
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8: Skies clearing up this evening with a low of minus 4. Clouds moving in tomorrow morning with a high of 15. And sun shining through the clouds on Friday with the possibility of showers and a high of 19. Stay weather ready. 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
3: Skies clearing up this evening with a low of minus 4. Clouds moving in tomorrow morning with a high of 15. And sun shining through the clouds on Friday with the possibility of showers and a high of 19. Sun or storm? Find the area's official forecast and stream us anywhere on the Discover Wayburn app. I'm Natasha Weeb.
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2: Skies clearing up this evening with a low of minus 4. Clouds moving in tomorrow morning with a high of 15. And sun shining through the clouds on Friday with the possibility of showers and a high of 19. Stay weather ready. 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
1: Skies clearing up this evening with a low of minus 4. Clouds moving in tomorrow morning with a high of 15. And sun shining through the clouds on Friday with the possibility of showers and a high of 19. Stay weather ready. 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

A warm welcome to our program, Prophecy for Today, where we study biblical prophecy and its application to our daily life. It's a wonderful day to worship God. I'm William Steves. Let's pray. Dear Heavenly Father, thank you for allowing us the privilege of worshiping Christ. We pray you would bless the broadcast today and use your word to work in our hearts. Be honored by our worship, because it's in Jesus' name that we pray. Amen.

Maranatha, friends, the Lord is coming. 1 Corinthians 9, 16 through 18. For though I preach the gospel, I have nothing to glory of, for necessity is laid upon me. Yea, woe is unto me, if I preach not the gospel. For if I do this thing willingly, I have a reward, but if against my will, a dispensation of the gospel is committed unto me. What is my reward then? Verily that, when I preach the gospel, I may make the gospel of Christ without charge, that I abuse not my power in the gospel. The Apostle Paul was one of the most prolific preachers and writers of the gospel message in the first century. He spread the gospel around the Roman Empire and wrote almost half of the New Testament. But when he reflects on his work, on his calling, he does not claim credit or seek reward. Rather, he says that he is compelled to proclaim the truth. Necessity is upon him, so he must preach. This should be the reality for all believers. Given the magnitude of the gospel truth, given the horror of the fate of the lost, we all must proclaim the truth with urgency and desperation. Today's letter comes from Manitoba. Our listener writes, "Thank you for all your work for the Lord. I pray you continue to reach the multitudes for Christ." Thank you for your prayers, listener. 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

0: And now, the familiar voice of Pastor Perry Rockwood, home with the Lord.
1: Shall we pray? Heavenly Father, I pray today for those who are not well, those who are aged, those mourning the loss of loved ones, those who are lonely. I pray for the widows and widowers. I pray today for those with special needs and burdens. I pray today for those who are not saved, lost, dead in trespasses and sins. Draw them to thyself, I pray, in Jesus' name. Amen. We're thinking about eternity. We're thinking of that wonderful city. John saw this city coming down from God out of heaven. Revelation 21:2. It is not heaven, for it comes down from God out of heaven. Now Paul's epistle to the Hebrews, chapter 12, 22, he names the inhabitants of that new city. But ye are come unto Mount Zion, and unto the city of the living God, the heavenly Jerusalem, and to an innumerable company of angels, to the general assembly and church of the firstborn, which are written in heaven, and to God the judge of all, and to the spirits of just men made perfect, and to Jesus the mediator of the new covenant, and to the blood of sprinkling that speaketh better things than that of Abel. This passage teaches that saints of all ages will be in the city. Notice those who are listed, an innumerable company of angels. The church, God, spirits of just men made perfect, the Old Testament saints, and Jesus. And John saw the holy city come down from God out of heaven. He heard a voice saying, Revelation 21:3, Behold, the tabernacle of God is with men, and he will dwell with them, and they shall be his people, and God himself shall be with them and be their God. God walked in the Garden of Eden with Adam and Eve. He appeared to the patriarchs of Israel. He dwelt in the innermost part of the tabernacle in the Old Testament time. He was in Christ when Christ was in the flesh on the earth. He dwells in the church by his Holy Spirit. But his actual dwelling with his people on this earth awaits the eternal state. I love what Dr. Newell says. His delight was with the sons of men. Proverbs 8:31. Man was made in God's image and likeness. Doubtless we will never know all that these terms mean. God will manifest in the flesh, in Christ, the Son of Man. Jesus, though crowned with glory and honor, remains man forever. What the delight of God will be in this new earth with men, and with what their capacity for knowing God and progressing in that blessed and only real knowledge can be measured only by eternity and the affinity of God himself, which is to say, it is utterly without limits. This description of the holy city, New Jerusalem, the home of the saints, is given in Revelation 21:10, right straight through to 22. This city will be 1,500 miles long, 1,500 miles wide, 1,500 miles high. Revelation 21:16. The base of it would stretch from farthest Maine to farthest Florida, and from the Atlantic Ocean to the state of Colorado. It would cover all of Ireland, Britain, France, Spain, Italy, Germany, Austria, Prussia, most of Turkey, and half of European Russia. Someone has calculated that if 15 feet were allowed to each story in this city, there would be 528,000 stories. Every one of the stories would contain 2,250,000 square miles. All the stories combined would be 1,188,000,000,000. It is utterly impossible to conceive the immensity of this city. F.W. Borum, a very brilliant and interesting writer, told the story of an Australian engineer by the name of Tamas, who was one of the parishioners and with whom Borum was talking. Did you ever think about the size of the city, he asked? And without waiting for a reply, man, it's amazing, it's astounding, it beats everything I've heard of. John says that each of the walls of the city measures 12,000 furlongs. Now, if you work that out, he bent closely over his notebook, it will give you an area of 2,250,000 square miles. Did you ever hear anything like that? The only city four square that I ever saw was Adelaide in South Australia. The ship that brought me out from the old country called on there for a couple of days, and I thought it a fine city. But you know, the city of Adelaide covers only one square mile. Each of the four sides is a mile long. London, England, covers an area of 140 square miles. But this city, the city four square, It is 2,250,000 times as big as Adelaide. It is 15,000 times as big as London. It is 20 times as big as all New Zealand. It is 10 times as big as Germany. 10 times as big as France. It is 40 times as big as all of England. It is ever so much bigger than India. Why, it's an enormous continent in itself. And when you really look at it, you can just see what a wonderful city it's going to be. Yes, a wonderful city. And you know, the city four square comes out at 100,000 millions, 70 times the present population of the entire globe today. My, when you think of it, what a wonderful future we have in eternity. And friends, that home is a real home. And that's going to be our eternal home one day if we're saved, born again by the Spirit of God. Now you're either saved or lost. You're either on the broad way or the narrow way. You're either on the way to heaven or on the way to hell. And if you're not saved, I want to encourage you to come today as a sinner. Believe that Jesus died for you. And the best you know how, by faith, receive him into your heart right now. We'd love to hear from you and pray for you and write you and send you some literature. And I trust that every one of you appreciate the Word of God, will write and help me in our broadcast ministry. This broadcast is sponsored by the People's Gospel Hour, Halifax, Nova Scotia, Canada, B3J3A1. Our United States address, the People's Gospel Hour, Box 55862, Boston, Massachusetts, 02205. 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
5: And it was just the same thing, and it just kept cycling, and I kept responding, and he kept responding, and it just was, what were we, 20-something years in, and it was like, it's either you or me, or get us some help, basically.
6: Wow. Because I mean, that's pretty dramatic.
5: Yeah, he's a therapist. Yeah. I'm like, obviously you can't fix this, so get us some help to help fix this.
7: Well, that's Nan Deal describing some of the pain points in her marriage to her husband, Ron. And they're with us again today on Focus on the Family with Jim Daly to unpack a little more and to help us understand how we can get to a better spot in our own marriages. I'm John Fuller, and thanks for joining us.
6: You know, John, I think after yesterday's program, it made me think about the speck in the eye. And I've never really thought about that verse in the context of marriage, but it's glaringly obvious. I mean, who's closer to you than your spouse? So that speck in the eye analogy that Jesus gave us in Matthew, which is look at that log in your own eye before you look at the speck in your spouse's eye. Mm-hmm. I'm saying it that way for that application.
7: Right.
6: But man, isn't that so true that we're so quick to see the other person's faults before we see our own? Which is what he's saying.
7: Right, and I don't know why, but we tend to think it's, I'm fine. It's them. They're the problem.
6: How about this? If you can just get your act together, we'd have a great marriage. I mean, I think At some point in our 39 years, I think I may have thought of that. I don't want to admit it, but we've had a great discussion last time with Ron and Nan Deal, and we're going to continue that discussion today. And we covered concepts about how we trigger one another. And I did confess at that point that I'm really good at pushing those buttons. And that's probably true for many married couples. We just don't get off that craziness. And we keep doing that. When she hurts me, I push that button. That's how I get my reward. And it's not a smart way to do your marriage. And we're going to continue today to talk about how to have a better marriage by loving one another.
7: And the book that forms the basis for our conversation is The Mindful Marriage, Create Your Best Relationship Through Understanding and Managing Yourself. And of course, we have copies of that book here at the ministry.
6: Ron and Nan, welcome back to Focus on the Family. Good to have you for day two.
8: Thank you.
6: Yeah. Let me, I couldn't ask this question because of time constraints last time, but I do want to pick up with this one. Because in the book, you relate to those feelings we have and the way that we misinterpret communication from our spouse based on what we learned reflexively as a child, whatever that might be. And the book goes into great detail for people to be able to self-analyze and say, yeah, that's me. This is why I react when you push me. I feel insecure. I feel abandoned, as you mentioned last time, Nan. But in that regard, it's not true. Mm. What we're experiencing is not the truth.
9: Yeah.
6: And that is so critical. I mean, the scripture is full of that example, right? Know what is true.
9: Exactly.
6: And we know that through knowing scripture, knowing the Lord, loving the Lord. But tie that in a bow for me.
9: Yeah. What I would say is there is a truth. To me, my big pain point is I'm not good enough. I'm inadequate. And I'm trying to outrun that label in my own head and in my wife's head and anybody else's head 24/7, unless I come to see what the capital T truth is, right? Mm. There's a little truth that sometimes I do feel inadequate. Sometimes I've really messed up, and whether it was childhood or marriage now. Yeah, that's true. But what does that mean? Does that add up to I'm not okay as a person, that my worth and value is gone? No, it doesn't. I'll never forget, guys, the day I realized, here's that capital T truth, God whispering to me. Nan could be disappointed with me in any given moment. And it does not mean it's the end of our marriage. It doesn't mean it's the end of me. It doesn't mean that that adds up to my worth and value. And that I could actually admit that I was disappointing to her. And it wasn't going to be the end of the world. Now, I know that sounds really funny to say out loud. But for some reason, somewhere in my history, I kind of decided that's what's at stake here. And as long as I live with that hypersensitivity, then any disappointment is a monumental moment, and I am going to fight against it as much as I can. Well, that just brings out the worst in me, and things spin in all the wrong directions. So for me to be able to go, oh, no, now what is the truth? God tells me my worth and value is in Jesus Christ. That's number one. Okay, with that, I also know Nan loves me, and she can be upset or irritated in any given moment. That's not the end of us. We'll find our way through. Just relax. Like, all of that sounds simple. But when your brain neurologically sets off on a pathway of doing what it knows to do, reacting how it knows to react, it is not simple to slow that thing down and go, whoa, whoa, whoa, whoa, what's the truth and how do I live out of it?
6: Ron, for us, let me speak from the husband's side, because this is what I know best. But there was a day for you where you missed a couple of Nan's phone calls and you started to fret, like, she's going to accuse me of being distracted. Fill in those blanks, and then Nan, tell us, and this is healthy, how you processed it and where your head was at.
9: Yeah, so if anybody who saw and listened yesterday will know that me overworking is part of the things that I do to cope with feeling inadequate. So when I miss those calls, I'm thinking, oh, here we go. She's going to be mad. She's going to walk in a door. She's going to unload. And I need to get prepared for that. And then I remembered my four steps and I said, wait a minute. That's the old Ron who's fretting and anxious and upset and already guarded and already defending myself before she's ever even come back. What's the truth? Well, the truth is, maybe I may have made a mistake. Maybe I missed. Or the truth is, she's not going to leave me, even if she is disappointed. So calm down, Ron. Mm. Let's give her, and here's another truth. Nan's growing. We're changing. Our usness is different than it used to be. Let's give this a chance to see how it plays out and be more calm about it. Sure enough, she walked in the door.
6: And let's give it to Nan.
5: And I was like, hey.
9: She was nice. Sweet.
5: How
6: well, not
5: are
6: only
5: you?
6: That, but you had earbuds in, right?
5: Yes.
6: And you weren't that concerned about Ron's day.
5: I wasn't that concerned. And, you know, my triggers are abandonment. Uh-huh. And so not him picking up or even answering a text or a call is, oh, he's too busy.
6: Mm-hmm.
5: Everything else is more important than me.
6: But that, you didn't experience it.
5: I did not experience
6: that
5: because I'd been working on me and being mindful of me.
9: Yeah.
5: You know, I can see now. That day we went into Dr. Hargray's office and I saw him with a sentence, humble, Ron. I really in that moment thought, yay, he has fixed him. When in fact, there was so much in me that I needed to trust God with and I needed to work on me.
6: Yeah.
5: And so in that moment, walking in was after months of, wait a minute, he could be busy. He could be really doing something very important. And was it really important what you needed? And if you really needed him, you could have said, I've fallen and I can't get up. I mean, you could have given him a different message. But it's more of a mindfulness in me of he's changing and you can change your response in this moment.
6: Nan, you then started to experience something with your son. Both of you, but it really devastated you, as it should, obviously. Mm-hmm. But what happened with Connor, and what was your reaction over the long haul?
5: Well, we saw Terry in 2007, and our son died of a MRSA staph infection after being sick for just 10 days, which came out of nowhere.
6: Yeah. Mm-hmm.
5: He was 12.
6: And that was in 08?
5: 09.
6: Yeah. That was 09.
5: So truly, the Lord's provision being in Terry's office and working with him for 2 years to set a stage for then, the rug just was completely pulled out from underneath us.
6: Mm-hmm.
5: And then at that point, Terry was just our grief counselor.
6: Right.
5: And I'm so very grateful for the time he spent with us just caring and hearing our grief. He was so kind with it, wasn't
9: he? Absolutely.
5: But in the beginning, Ron and I grieved very much the same, and he never left me. It was, we were thrust together, we had the same sorrows, we had the same anger, we had the same doubt and disillusionment with faith in God and what has just happened, and we were saying why together. And then about 4 years in, I saw him journeying to some resolution, so to speak, as he was reading Job. And he had some, not just it's over, but some peace about it and some surrender with his grief. And I was still just feeling so abandoned, so abandoned, so lost. But you have to understand, I poured myself into my boys. I feel like it was my identity. And Connor and I had such a sweet and special relationship. He was the one that had my back. All three of my boys adore me, but Connor just had my back.
6: You and had something special.
5: It truly was.
6: That's good.
5: And he was the glue in between the boys too. So there was not only my loss and Ron's loss, but it just completely devastated our family and our other two children. So our youngest is sleeping beside our bed for 2 years. Mm. Our oldest is 14 at the time. And who wants to be the 14-year-old brother who has a brother that's gone? I mean, going to middle school like that?
6: Yeah.
5: Middle school's hard enough. And so I'm navigating all of that and just feeling like, where are you, God, in this? And as you said, I feel like my faith wasn't as strong as it is now.
6: Yeah.
5: And so there were just avenues and ways with numbing, with alcohol and prescription medication, that was my way of coping for about a decade.
6: Yeah. I mean, that's big.
5: It's
6: and
5: true.
6: Again, I so appreciate that because people are there.
5: Oh, yeah, sure.
6: You know, these are good Christian people.
5: Huge.
6: But it,
5: in the grieving
6: that's probably
5: community.
6: One of the most difficult things somebody can experience in life. Mm-hmm. My brother, my oldest brother, Mike, and his wife had that similar loss with cancer with their son.
5: I'm so sorry.
6: But it happens.
5: Yeah.
6: And just that, I mean, it's like, Lord.
9: Yeah.
6: Mm-hmm. You know, you start doing the equation, right? Mm-hmm. I've lived my life for you.
5: Sure.
6: Why would you take my son or my daughter from me? And it's not a healthy place to be. We don't have those answers.
5: Right. And I feel like I was doing it well because also, this is the prideful part of me, I feel like I was doing it right because I didn't have that growing up.
6: Right.
5: So I'm going to do it right. And you know what? We were great. Of anything in our marriage, parenting was great.
9: Yeah.
5: We just connected and did it together in tandem. It was just a beautiful thing. And I just feel like we had this Norman Rockwell painting with this gold. We truly had a golden retriever. And it just, the boys would hug each other and kiss each other before they go to bed at night. And Connor was reading to us out of his chapter book. And things were beautiful like that with the boys. And it, you know, we were on the cusp of the preteen. So it was, everything was still really just sweet. It was a sweet season. And it was like, and we prayed for them and prayed about them. And then it was like, and we were taking them to church. I feel like, you know, I was checking off all those boxes, Lord. I was doing A and B and C and really. And he was a healthy kid. It came out of nowhere. And we never saw it coming. Yeah.
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7: 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We'll continue now with the balance of our programming.
6: There's two questions here. I think one, Ron, is for you, seeing Nan suffer in that way. And like she described, you're coming to this place saying, okay, Lord, I feel like I'm through it. I'm moving forward. But Nan is in trouble. Mm-hmm. I mean, drinking and even prescription drugs, like you said, for about 10 years.
5: Yeah.
6: What are you thinking at that point?
9: Yeah, it was really difficult. Safety in a relationship is everything. And the more she numbed, the less safe things got in our relationship, right? Yeah. So some of those old triggers are now super sensitive.
6: Sure.
9: And I'm trying to manage me and trying to figure out how to love and be in connection with her and be supportive. And at the same time, not liking how she would react and respond.
6: Yeah.
9: And by the way, I didn't even fully understand the depth of it. Like she would wait till I would go to sleep and then she'd get out a second bottle of wine. And so by day, things were sort of okay. You know, it was just by night, things got really difficult. Yeah, it was hard.
5: In his defense, and I was lying to everybody. I was lying to all my physicians to keep the prescription medication going. A lot of that kind of had the same effect as alcohol, you know, just to numb the feelings. The anxiety medication. And then it was always at night. And as soon as he'd go to bed, and he's a deep, deep sleeper. And, you know, we're empty nests. My boys are off to college and living their lives. And it really took on a life of its own. It truly took on a life of its own. And I lied to a lot of people. As I've come out with this, I've had dear friends going, why didn't you tell me?
6: Right.
5: My sister, sister-in-law, family, friend, you know, I feel like it was the enemy's way of isolating me.
6: Absolutely. Yeah.
5: I truly was in bondage with it because there were multiple times I tried to get off of it and I had so much withdrawal that scared me. But also he would be whispering to me all the time, like, I'd think maybe I should go to rehab.
6: Mm-hmm. Yeah.
5: And I remember thinking, yeah, go to rehab? And your husband's just started this huge ministry.
6: Yeah.
5: You've moved to Little Rock and here you go. Oh, you'll ruin that for him. Mm-hmm. I mean, the lies of the enemy. And I tell you, all of that from childhood, me taking care of things myself, taking care of self with marriage, and then that was my way of taking care of this grief.
6: Yeah.
5: And it just became chains.
6: Mm-hmm. Yeah. Mm-hmm. You know that scripture, John 10:10, some people may not know it. Christians who read the word know this one. This was the first scripture that a family who gave me a Bible when I was 15 wrote in there, John 10:10. And I read it, you know, it's a little freaky.
5: It's scary.
6: You know, the thief, Satan, the thief comes to steal, kill, and destroy. That's an example of
5: it. Exactly.
6: Had that isolation, you know, and that's exactly what he does each and every day we live. He's trying to do that to us as 5-year-olds, as 15-year-olds, as 25-year-olds, all the way up to 70, 80-year-olds.
9: That's right.
6: It's his mission every day to take us out.
5: It is.
6: I need to ask that question, how did this come right? Because people are maybe even in that spot.
5: Sure.
6: We did a broadcast not long ago with a woman who was in a very similar situation as you. Alcohol became her night beverage to cope.
5: Sure.
6: How did you rectify that? How did you come out of that dark place?
5: It was COVID.
6: Yeah, okay.
5: COVID was so good to me. Ron had gone on a 5-day working trip and had caveated it with, hey, I'm going to be going here and here and here, and I may not be accessible to you, which triggered the abandonment and the pain. I went on a 5-day bender. He was gone for 5 days. He comes home. I'm teaching at the time, and we are sequestered. Like, the kids are saying, Mrs. Deal, will I see you? And I'm like, well, I don't know. And, you know, school shut down. Anytime he traveled, boy, I had somebody for lunch and breakfast, and Nan would take it on herself to just have things in place so I wasn't alone. And
9: COVID stripped all of that away.
5: COVID stripped everything. The restaurants were closing. Friends were saying, I can't come for the weekend. And he was gone. He came in. And our country, our world was shutting down. I had no job. I had no anything. He gets up. He comes home. And he had a look on his face of, I mean, I had hit bottom. I'd gone on a bender that weekend. Probably 52 calls and so many terrible texts that I sent him, unbeknownst to me, not knowing that I had done it. Very angry, bitter. And he comes home and he goes, who are you and what is happening? And I knew in that moment that I was probably losing him. But I had already looked in the mirror and said, I don't even know who you are.
6: Yeah, you're losing yourself.
5: I had already lost myself.
6: Yeah.
5: And we get up that Monday and he's like, hey, I got to get on a Zoom and figure this Zoom thing out and this pandemic thing with my team, which kind of was triggering. But I was like, okay, I had nothing. What are you going to do with kindergartners at that point? I mean, they're just saying, just stay at home. I have nothing. My boys are gone. Ron's in there. He's gone. It is a pandemic and I am completely isolated. But I go into our guest bedroom and I think, oh, I'll do yoga. That might help. And I lay down on that mat and couldn't get up off from that mat for about 2 hours. It was my bottoming. I cried for 2 hours like I used to cry over my son.
6: Oh, yeah.
5: I was at the end of me. And I cried out to the Lord and I said, I cannot do this anymore. I have nothing. I literally cried uncle. And I said, if you would have me, I want to do it your way.
6: Wow. Yeah.
5: And I felt that peace that surpasses all understanding that day.
6: Yeah.
5: It was as if he had taken his hands and completely wiped me off. And I got off that mat and I was like, I am going to do it your way. And I did not stop the medication right away. But that night I had no alcohol and I had not one withdrawal.
6: Yeah. You know, Nan, the scripture in Psalms, it says he's close to the brokenhearted and saves those crushed spirit. The right question for us is run there.
5: Yes.
6: Why don't we
5: surrender.
6: Run there? Because that's where you're going to meet the Lord, even in that pain.
9: Yeah.
6: I mean, your tears are real.
9: Mm-hmm.
6: But isn't it amazing of... like Romans 8:28, the good that God brought from your bottoming out.
5: Yes.
6: I mean, it is a humiliating thing to do.
5: I'm grateful for that day.
6: Yeah.
5: March 17th.
6: Yeah. I mean, remember it forever.
5: Forever.
6: Because that was really when it happened.
5: And it was, I really feel as if he was like, I've been waiting for this all your life for you to let go of the reins. Yay, okay, now we can do this. And that moment that Terry said, if you'll allow God to heal all of the brokenness, it'll be the most beautiful thing that will come out of you. I get it now.
6: Yeah.
5: I get it now. And I want to bring God glory because I know there are other people like
6: Oh, you're talking to them right now. And people are... in that place, hurting in one way or the other. And, you know, there's many more things to say here, Ron. I think one of the things to tie a bow around this, a concept of the peace cycle.
9: Mm-hmm.
6: We talked about the pain cycle. I think this would be a good place to talk about the peace cycle.
9: The pain cycle.
6: And then people need to get the book.
9: Right. The pain cycle for her was in abandonment, run, and escape. The peace cycle for her is, no, with God, I can face my pain. I can move toward Ron rather than run away from Ron. I'm working on me. She's working on her. We have a totally different dynamic between us. We are far from perfect. We are still working on us every single day. There's a humility decision to be made. And yet, it just brought us to a totally different place. I will comment. That was day one of her recovery. Mm-hmm. She got into a 12-step group, kept going. We work with parents who have lost a child group. Like, we are still giving, receiving, exploring, learning. Every day we get triggered. Every day we have an opportunity to deal with the log in our own eye and manage us. And, man, the Lord is doing some really amazing things.
6: I think it's great. Nan, you're my hero.
5: Yeah.
6: No, seriously, and it chokes me up. That vulnerability is good. Because people look at Christian people and go, oh, they're perfect.
9: Yeah.
6: They're not broken like me. And we're all broken.
5: Yes.
6: And that's the beauty of it. But not everybody realizes their brokenness.
5: Mm-hmm.
6: So thank you.
5: You're welcome.
6: Really, thank you so much for
5: that
6: open-heartedness. And I'm just praying that if you're in that spot, you don't hold back.
5: Yeah.
6: Get in touch with us. We're here. We've got counselors who can help you. We've got a heap of resources, including Ron and Nan's book, The Mindful Marriage, Create Your Best Relationship Through Understanding and Managing Yourself. There's an idea. How do we get control of these things that shaped us as children, mostly in the wrong way, and then reshape them for a godly way.
9: Mm-hmm.
6: And that's the broad concept here. Live your life in a Christ-like way. And great to do that in your marriage. So again, thanks for being with us.
9: Thank you.
5: Thank you for having us.
7: Yeah, there are so many ways Focus on the Family is here for you in your marriage. 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
6: And John, here's a comment from a woman named Joy who recently attended Hope Restored with her husband. Joy said, "Over the years, I have let my heart become hardened into something I didn't recognize or want to be. But this intensive helped me show my heart and my feelings to my spouse and give our 30-year marriage a chance. I am leaving here with renewed hope for our marriage, and I believe the Lord worked miracles in our hearts and lives."
7: I love hearing that. That's an amazing transformation.
6: It is, and that's what we're looking for. 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And I want to invite you to do ministry through Focus on the Family today. Give generously. It's a lifetime investment into God's kingdom.
7: Yeah, and our number again, 800, the letter A in the word family, or make that contribution at focusonthefamily.ca. And coming up tomorrow, Rhonda Stoppe has some powerful lessons about motherhood from moms in the Bible.
12: That's such an important season in our children's lives to pour into them. 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
14: Of the five communist countries remaining in the world today, only one is in the Western Hemisphere, and it's only 90 miles off the coast of Florida. Most Cubans have no involvement in government affairs. They're simply trying to survive.

Most Americans are barred from traveling to Cuba, but there are a few ways to get in. You're allowed to visit family. You can go for humanitarian reasons, or if you get a religious visa. Last year, when I was there, I heard a familiar sentiment expressed over and over from the Cuban people. They said, "Thank you for not forgetting about us." Yesterday, I took a look at several of the top U.S. news websites, and despite the ongoing blockade, I didn't find a single story or headline related to the current crisis in Cuba. So as the world's attention is focused elsewhere, as believers, let's remember to pray for our brothers and sisters in Cuba. Welcome to Haven Today. I'm David Wolin, sharing the great story that's all about Jesus. Today we're continuing in a series called Crisis in Cuba, and we'll be hearing directly today from a pastor in a remote region of Cuba, talking about what life is like, but also how he's seen the church growing and how he's personally experienced the Lord ministering to him. As most people know, Cuba is in a crisis right now, and it's ironically brought on by a U.S. oil blockade of inbound oil. What's ironic is that the rest of the world is also experiencing, to a lesser degree, an energy crisis brought on by a U.S. blockade of oil. About 25% of the world's oil supply passes through the Strait of Hormuz. Understandably, oil prices have gone up everywhere. But Cuba's situation is not the same. Their incoming oil supply has been cut off completely. And the reason we're focusing on Cuba this week is not because of the crisis. Under Haven's umbrella is a broadcast ministry called El Faro de Redención. It's been on the air for years, teaching God's word in Spanish through a distinctly Cuban voice and talking directly to the people of Cuba with hundreds of relationships with pastors and their churches on the ground. It's a powerful ministry, it's gaining momentum, and like most things in Cuba, it's only possible because of help that comes in from the outside. The communist regime there has been in power for almost 7 decades, and in Cuba there is no such thing as Christian broadcasting. That can only come from the outside in, which is precisely what El Faro does. And today, I just want to let you know that we are in a very critical season. We need a little extra help to get over the hump, so to speak, because the biggest expense of this ministry by far is the cost of broadcasting. It takes quite a lot of electricity to send a signal like this across the water of the Caribbean, a signal powerful enough to cover the entire island of Cuba, which is huge, by the way. If you look at a map, you'll see how long it is, long and narrow, almost 800 miles long. But El Faro covers all of it with the hope of the gospel by radio. Now, our fiscal year ends on June 30th, and we began this week with a budget gap of about $171,332. But several close friends of the ministry have pledged a matching total of $44,000. And the point of them doing so is not only to help share the gospel in Cuba, but also to encourage you listening today to jump on board and help as well. Because here's the reality. Without Christian believers in North America recognizing the massive need and opportunity in Cuba and sensing the Lord's prompting to do something about it, without people like you who respond, this ministry never would have gotten off the ground in the first place and never would have been able to remain steadfast and faithful to the mission all these years. So would you stand with us today and would you give as the Lord leads? For some, that might be a $50 or $100 gift, but for some, it might be $5, $10, or $20,000. Historically, we've depended on that kind of giving at all levels. And what matters to the Lord is simply that we respond to His leading when He's leading, and to do so with generosity. So what might that look like for you today? Would you prayerfully think about that, pray about that? Give us a call at 865-HAVEN, 865-HAVEN, and be sure to designate your gift for El Faro's ministry to Cuba, or you can give online at haventoday.org.
Again, haventoday.org. And now, let's get started with a song of worship, thanking the Lord Jesus for what He paid for our salvation. Here's Thank You, Jesus, for the blood, La Sangre de Jesus.

0: In English, it's Thank You, Jesus, for the Blood by Charity Gale. In Spanish, La Sangre de Jesús. Such a powerful song, and not just musically, but what it points us to, the precious blood of Jesus Christ. And for those on the outside looking in, for the unbelieving world, our need for the blood of Christ applied to us, that sounds barbaric or even foolish, but as Paul wrote in 1 Corinthians, speaking of Christ crucified, God chose what is foolish in the world to shame the wise. God chose what is weak in the world to shame the strong. God chose what is low and despised in the world, even things that are not, to bring to nothing things that are, so that no human being might boast in the presence of God. That's a good place to start the conversation today. I'm David Wolin, and it's Missions Week here at Haven. Today, we're talking about what the Lord is doing in a part of the world where there is so much suffering, but also where the Spirit of God is so clearly moving. And so with me now, a Cuban-American pastor who I'm honored to call my friend and co-laborer in the gospel, Danny Rojas. So good to have you back on the air, brother.
1: Thanks, David. This is such an exciting thing to be doing, talking about what the Lord is doing in Cuba, and in the midst of such darkness and such struggle, you know, we see God at work, and that is so cool. And I'm just happy to share what the Lord is doing.
0: And I know there's a lot of people who are eager to hear, Danny. You and I have already spoken at length about the crisis in Cuba. It's been really bad for a long time, but now it's far, far worse since the oil blockade. Travel between the provinces basically shut down in Cuba. Power, food, water, all of those things. It's getting steadily worse day by day, but the Lord is moving in His church, and we can't overstate the power and the impact of the ministry of the Word of God. And that's a statement that's just stands on its own, you know, period. But in a time of great crisis like this, the strength of the rock on which believers are standing, and I'm talking about our Cuban brothers and sisters in Christ, they're experiencing that reality that Christ promised, right? About how when you build your house on the solid rock, they're experiencing

0: experiencing that in real time as this crisis unfolds, aren't they?
1: Yes, yes, yes. As a matter of fact, I was speaking with a pastor in Nueva Esperanza. That's in Pinar del Río. I know those names might not mean a lot to people, but it's kind of a rural area. And this young pastor, you know, is just sharing with me how difficult it's been. You know, it's just, he says, this has been so hard, brother. You cannot imagine it. And then he adds this, and unprompted, I didn't ask him. He says, but you know, I feel like God has just grown me during this time, and I'm seeing people coming to faith in Christ. Our church is strong. The ministry is strong. And that grace of God that we're getting, you know, through this hard time, it almost feels like it's on purpose. And I laughed and I said, yeah, I mean, you know, iron is, you know, molded and strengthened in the flames, is it not? And he said, indeed it is.
0: Yep. Yeah. It's not understood by the world at large, especially when there's, and this would be the right term for it, a humanitarian crisis unfolding, it seems like. Mm-hmm. And so you're ministering to them spiritually? And the answer is, yeah. Because that is actually what is needed most. And of course, the Lord made us. He knows that we are but dust. He knows that we need to eat. He knows the things that we need. And we're trusting that in that time, those things will come to the relief of the Cuban people. But in the meantime, the church is hungry for the word of God and hanging day by day and depending on the strength of the Spirit of God that is uniquely known to those who are in Christ.
1: Amen.
0: Well, Danny, let's talk about the ministry of the word through El Faro de Redención. So because we've said this many times before, and we'll say it again, the mission of the ministry is not humanitarian per se. We do care about those things. We partner sometimes with organizations that specialize on that side of things, but this is ministry of the word. We're preaching the gospel. So Danny, can you just talk a little bit about how the daily broadcast of El Faro de Redención gets into Cuba? Because they don't have Christian radio inside the island. Like, there aren't Christian radio stations in Cuba, are there?
1: No. In North America, we have access to multiple radio stations, Christian stations, internet radio. I mean, there's so many ways for people to get Christian teaching, to listen to Christian music. In Cuba, there's none of that. Now, they can access internet if they have it, right? But you know, these days, that's a difficult thing. Sometimes it's available, sometimes it's not. They have limited access to data on their phones and on their computers as well. So if they have to choose between talking to their family in the U.S. and listening to a Christian station, they might not choose that because there are priorities, right? But Trans World Radio in Bonaire, which is it's an island outside of Cuba, has this powerful 400,000, you know, watt station that covers the entire island of Cuba for 4 hours every weekday. And that's how we get into Cuba, through Christian radio. Now, there are other ways, and we've shared this before. You know, we use WhatsApp, we use Telegram, you know, we use other means to get it to the people that might not have radios. But the point is that we're doing something that no one else is doing. You know, we're getting the gospel on through the airwaves into homes that otherwise wouldn't have access to Bible teaching, except in their churches. And some of these people that listen don't even have a church, but they have Christian radio.
0: Right. Yeah. And so that's the uniqueness here. And so we're actually going to play a clip here that you recorded with a pastor from Cuba, in Cuba, but just set this up for us a little bit. What are we about to hear?
1: So this pastor, his name is Rodolfo, and he wrote to us back in October of 2025. We had just started teaching through Romans, and you know, he was, I don't know if it was the first time he'd listened, or maybe this episode in particular just struck him and he felt the need to write, but he thanked us for the clear exposition of scripture. And he was saying, you know, I just want to encourage El Faro. He wasn't writing to me in particular, but to the ministry, saying, you know, support this man, support this ministry, because we need this kind of teaching. This is so helpful. And I felt nourished and encouraged in hearing God's word. So, you know, he identified himself as a pastor, and I thought that was cool. And when I decided to go to Cuba in March, I said, I want to meet him. And so we set up the meeting, and it was so wonderful because his testimony was really all about the power of Christian radio. And that's something that, you know, David, you and I have talked about this, and maybe we've mentioned it before on the program, but we have no way of measuring this. There's like no ratings or way of knowing who's listening other than...
0: There's none of that in Cuba, no.
1: Right. Other than whatever communication we get from them by email or text message or what have you. And so it was encouraging to hear his story. So I'm here with Rodolfo Rodriguez Matos. He is the pastor and leader of a small denomination called the Iglesia Evangelica Misionera de Cuba. That means the Evangelical Missionary Church of Cuba. And I was speaking with Pastor Rodolfo just a few minutes ago in Spanish, and he said something that was so good that I said, I have to record this for Haven. Pastor, first of all, Pastor Rodolfo, welcome to the program.
2: Oh, thank you so much.
1: So, Pastor, we were talking about the impact of radio in Cuba. You know, and sometimes people ask us, you know, who hears this program? How many listeners do you have? And my answer is always, I don't know. I have no idea. There's no way to measure how many people are listening. But we hear testimonies. We hear stories. And talking to you, you shared a little bit about the impact of radio. So can you tell us a little bit, just a few words about how radio, especially Trans World Radio and through Trans World, El Faro de Redención, makes a difference in Cuba?
2: Yeah, thank you so much. We appreciate the opportunity to talk with you about the radio and the program. The Christian radio in Cuba has been impacting the society for a long time. Years ago, I remember in 1960, the case when we live in the mountain, so deep in the mountain in the Cuban country, we listen to the radio every night, listen to the programs, and we have the proof about how important for the Cuban people has been the Christian radio, because a lot of people in Cuba received Jesus Christ as Savior through the radio. Mm.
1: Many people trusted in Christ through the radio ministry?
2: Yeah, definitely. And we know churches that started as congregation, not for the impact of from one church that they decided to plant in the church in that community, but through the radio.
1: Wow.
2: Listen, the Trans World Radio, the community received Jesus Christ as Savior, and then decided, the new disciples through the radio decided to create a congregation. Mm. So in this moment, the radio in Cuba is very popular, even in this 21st century. Mm. The new generation perhaps prefer the social media and telephone and something like this. But the elders and the society in the 40s, 50s prefer the radio. So in many different places, so deep in the mountain, it is impossible to have a...
1: So I think that's an important point, that it reaches people in areas that don't have access maybe to a lot of the technology.
2: Oh, yeah.
1: Right? So in the countryside, in the mountains, farmers, and again, like you said, rural areas.
2: Yeah.
1: Those people have access to Christian radio and are listening to the message of the gospel proclaimed on El Faro and other radio programs, where they might not be able to go to social media or YouTube. They don't have access, but they have radio.
2: Radio, yeah. And in many, many places deep in the mountain, they have not an option to catch the signal of medium, social media, something like this.
1: So it's all they have.
2: Yes, but they have radio.
1: Yes.
2: And the radio in this moment is very, very effective to put the message of Jesus Christ in the people in the mountain.
1: Mm.
2: So... And never forget that there are a lot of people in Cuba that have chances to listen to radio, but they have not another option. If you decided to put out a radio transmission or cancel the radio transmission, a lot of people will have no opportunity to listen to the message of Jesus Christ.
1: That's, well, thank you for sharing that. You know, as I walked in, today, you were sharing with me that you're able to listen to El Faro.
2: Yeah.
1: Even when the lights are off.
2: Oh, yeah.
1: When there's an apagón, right? There's a blackout. You know, maybe by candlelight or just in the dark,
2: yeah.
1: you're able to hear El Faro de Redención. And that's a blessing to me to know. Thank you for sharing with us,
2: Bert. Okay, it's a privilege to see you.
0: Wow, that's amazing, Danny. In fact, I was struck thinking about him listening there in the dark. El Faro, in Spanish, right? That means lighthouse. So, yeah. You know, literally the program that is taking its name from the image of light is sharing the light, capital L, of the world in a time of total darkness in Cuba.
1: Yeah, it's something that moves me. And that's something that I've heard a few times from other pastors and other people that have reached out to us, that they're thankful that even when they don't have any electricity, they can turn on their radio, and they do. They listen in the dark, and in the dark, they're getting the light of the world. That's poetic, but it's beautiful. It's beautiful to me.
0: Well, we serve a God who delights in beauty. The Bible is full of poetry, and you get to share every day the light of Christ in a place we already described as dark. Spiritually, now it is so literally. And so, Danny Rojas, thank you so much for what you are courageously now doing. And I really would underscore that. You chose to go and visit Cuba, which you often do, but you've done it recently, even in the midst of the oil blockade and when so many things are touch and go there, and you're reporting back to the North American audience what the Lord's doing. So keep after it, brother.
1: Amen.
0: And I'm so grateful to stand next to you.
1: Amen. Thank you.

0: Hallelujah. Jesus is my life. In Spanish, it's Mi vida es Cristo. And the original English song from Sovereign Grace is All I Have is Christ. This is Haven Today. I'm David Wolin, and today I just want to invite you to be part of what the Lord is doing in Cuba. It's amazing to consider how the gospel reach is expanding across the board. And as you give to strengthen the ministry of El Faro, El Faro is strengthening the church, both individual believers and pastors. And the lost are seeking hope, and they're finding it in the Lord Jesus. So in the midst of the international crisis and chaos that's going on, there is reason for hope. And you can be part of that by helping to meet a real need. We started this week needing to raise $171,332 by June 30th. And these are funds that put the gospel on the airwaves, reaching Cuba through El Faro de Redención. But thanks to several generous friends, we've already made a dent in that need. They've pledged to give $44,000, and that is a matching challenge for Haven listeners. Will you rise up and help to meet it? Again, this matching challenge has not yet been met. Now is the time to give and help bring the hope of Christ to Cuba. 865-HAVEN is the number to call. 865-HAVEN, or you can go online to haventoday.org, haventoday.org. I'm David Wolin. Won't you come back again next time? We'll be keeping it all about Jesus. It's The Great Story, here on Haven Today. Here for your encouragement and your walk with God, this is David Wolin with Haven Ministries, inviting you to anchor your day in God's Word. Peter had been fishing all night and had nothing to show for it. And Peter knew what he was doing. Fishing was his livelihood. So when Jesus showed up for the first time and told him, "Put out into deep water and let down the nets for a catch," Peter was skeptical. But out of respect for Jesus, he did what he said. And then he got the surprise of his life. There were so many fish, his nets began to break. Now, Jesus wasn't just doing Peter a favor. He was teaching him a valuable lesson. And sometimes Jesus asks us to trust him, even if what he's called us to do doesn't make sense to us yet. What about you? Are you willing to take a step of faith in your walk? Get more encouragement with Anchor Devotional. 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
2: Skies clearing up this evening with a low of minus 4. Clouds moving in tomorrow morning with a high of 15. And sun shining through the clouds on Friday with the possibility of showers and a high of 19. Stay weather ready, stream us anytime, anywhere by downloading the Discover Weyburn app. I'm Natasha Wiebe.
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So are we. 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
5: Cloudiness increasing this morning with a high of 15. A mix of sun and clouds in the sky tomorrow with the possibility of showers reaching a high of 19. And Saturday will start the weekend with sunny skies and a high of 14. Stay weather ready, stream us anytime, anywhere by downloading the Discover Weyburn app. I'm Natasha Weeb.
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1: Cloudiness increasing this morning with a high of 15. A mix of sun and clouds in the sky tomorrow with the possibility of showers reaching a high of 19. And Saturday will start the weekend with sunny skies and a high of 14. Sun or storm? Find the area's official forecast and stream us anywhere on the Discover Weyburn app. I'm Natasha Weeb.

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1: Cloudiness increasing this morning with a high of 15. A mix of sun and clouds in the sky tomorrow with the possibility of showers, reaching a high of 19. And Saturday will start the weekend with sunny skies and a high of 14. Stay weather ready, stream us anytime, anywhere by downloading the Discover Weyburn app. I'm Natasha Weeb.
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1: Cloudiness increasing this morning with a high of 15. A mix of sun and clouds in the sky tomorrow with the possibility of showers reaching a high of 19. And Saturday will start the weekend with sunny skies and a high of 14. Sun or storm? Find the area's official forecast and stream a sunny wear on the Discover Wayburn app. I'm Natasha Wiebe.
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1: Guerrero with a fly ball to right. He's hit it well. It is gone.
0: Live Blue Jays baseball. 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And Merritt Ford.
1: Got him! And strikes out Cody Bellinger, and the Blue Jays have done it.
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2: Cloudiness increasing this morning with a high of 15. A mix of sun and clouds in the sky tomorrow with the possibility of showers reaching a high of 19. And Saturday will start the weekend with sunny skies and a high of 14. Stay weather ready. 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
2: Cloudiness increasing this morning with a high of 15. A mix of sun and clouds in the sky tomorrow with the possibility of showers, reaching a high of 19. And Saturday will start the weekend with sunny skies and a high of 14. Sun or storm? Find the area's official forecast and stream us anywhere on the Discover Weyburn app. I'm Natasha Weeb.
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1: Cloudiness increasing this morning with a high of 15. A mix of sun and clouds in the sky tomorrow with the possibility of showers reaching a high of 19. And Saturday will start the weekend with sunny skies and a high of 14. Stay weather ready, stream us anytime, anywhere by downloading the Discover Weyburn app. I'm Natasha Weeb.
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5: Cloudiness increasing this morning with a high of 15. A mix of sun and clouds in the sky tomorrow with the possibility of showers reaching a high of 19. And Saturday will start the weekend with sunny skies and a high of 14. Sun or storm? Find the area's official forecast and stream us anywhere on the Discover Weyburn app. I'm Natasha Weeb.
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3: Cloudiness increasing this morning with a high of 15. A mix of sun and clouds in the sky tomorrow with the possibility of showers reaching a high of 19. And Saturday will start the weekend with sunny skies and a high of 14. Stay weather ready. 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
2: Cloudiness increasing this morning with a high of 15. A mix of sun and clouds in the sky tomorrow with the possibility of showers reaching a high of 19. And Saturday will start the weekend with sunny skies and a high of 14. Sun or storm? Find the area's official forecast and stream us anywhere on the Discover Weyburn app. I'm Natasha Weeb.
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1: Cloudiness increasing this morning with a high of 15. A mix of sun and clouds in the sky tomorrow with the possibility of showers reaching a high of 19. And Saturday will start the weekend with sunny skies and a high of 14. Stay weather ready. 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
1: We'll see more clouds rolling in this morning. We'll get a high of 15 degrees. Those clouds moving out this evening with a low of zero. A mix of sun and cloud for tomorrow. Wind picking up midday and a slight chance of showers late in the afternoon, along with the risk of thunder showers, and a high of 21. And sunny skies with a high of 15 on Saturday. Stay informed with vital alerts and local weather. 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
1: Good morning. I'm Marna McManus. The Weyburn Police Service is reminding residents to respect their neighbors as temperatures warm up. This after an influx of noise complaints last week related to outdoor gatherings. Deputy Chief Shane St. John says while some noise is to be expected, people have been exceeding a reasonable volume, especially when alcohol is involved.
2: If you're getting a warning from us, it's not good. You're right. It's definitely outside what it should be, and it would be a bother to people. Everyone did cooperate last week.
1: St. John says residents have been responsive when warnings are issued, and he appreciates the cooperation from the community. The new roundabout at the intersection of Highways 39 and 13 is already showing strong safety results. Discover Weyburn's Natasha Weeb has more.
3: It's a positive update for drivers using the Highway 39 and 13 intersection. The Ministry of Highways reports zero collisions at the new roundabout since it opened last fall. The project was completed nearly a full year ahead of schedule and was designed to improve both safety and efficiency. Roundabouts reduce the risk of serious crashes by lowering speeds and limiting where vehicles cross paths. They also allow for a continuous flow of traffic, helping ease congestion at busy times. While an overpass was an option, the roundabout was chosen as a more affordable solution with a smaller footprint. For Discover Weyburn News, I'm Natasha Weeb.
1: With summer-like weather this past weekend, some headed out to Nickel Lake Regional Park ahead of the season opener next weekend. Park manager Darren Wheeler.
4: We opened up last week to get some of the sites cleaned up. And yeah, there was quite a few people out on the beach last weekend, and it was nice to see. It was nice and warm, the windy, but it was still warm. And the Sun Devils had a couple baseball games out here on Sunday, so it was nice to see. Lots of people in the park.
1: Wheeler says only the porta potties were usable, but water will be on when the park officially opens May 15th. He adds season passes are available for purchase, and they still have some campsites open for booking on May long weekend. Main Prize Regional Park and Golf Course opened up for the season on Tuesday. General Manager Michelle Walsh says May 15th park passes will be at the Weyburn, Mydale, and Estevan Public Libraries through the Regional Park Pass Lending Program.
5: Southeast Saskatchewan actually boasts the highest usage of the Library Lending Pass Program, and Main Prize itself has been the top three visited spots with those Library Lending Pass initiatives for the last 2 years running.
1: Utilities will be fully running and ready for campers by the May long weekend. Walsh says some temporary campsites are still available for booking online. For these stories and more, visit discoverweyburn.com.
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1: The Weyburn High School Rodeo will kick off tomorrow afternoon, continuing through the weekend, with a senior rodeo at 1 tomorrow, junior rodeos beginning at 8 a.m. on Saturday and Sunday, followed by the senior rodeos an hour after the junior rodeos conclude, but not before noon. All of the action is taking place on the Weyburn Rodeo Grounds. Another tough afternoon at the Trop yesterday as the Toronto Blue Jays just couldn't find their rhythm at the plate, falling 3-0 to the Tampa Bay Rays. The Rays' pitching staff was the story of the day, holding the Jays to just four hits and completing the three-game sweep. In spite of some solid defensive slashes, the bats went silent when it mattered most, leaving Toronto unable to crack the scoreboard. This loss moves the Jays to a 16-21 record on the season, currently sitting in fourth place in a highly competitive American League East. It's been a bit of a climb lately, but the team is looking to turn the tide as they head back home to Rogers Centre tomorrow. They'll kick off a fresh series against the Los Angeles Angels at 5. And there's good news on the horizon. Addison Barger is expected to be back in the lineup to provide some much-needed spark. You'll be able to catch all the action in tomorrow's game on Saskatchewan's home of Blue Jays baseball, AM 1190.
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1: Increasing cloudiness today with a high of 15 degrees. This morning, with wind chill, still feeling more like minus 10. Clouds moving out this evening will have a low of 0. Sun shining through the clouds tomorrow. Northwest wind gusting to 50 near noon. A slight chance of showers late in the afternoon, along with the risk of thunder showers, and a high of 21. Sunshine with a high of 15 on Saturday. More sun for Sunday and a high of 18. And a mix of sun and cloud for Monday. A slight chance of showers and a high of 18 degrees. There's a lot happening in our community, and you won't miss a thing when you subscribe to the daily news on discoverweyburn.com. 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

0: How about some Van Halen to kick off a Thursday morning with Saskatchewan's best music? Rob Carney in the morning. Obviously, I am not Rob Carney. I'm Colin Powers. Thanks for letting us be a part of your day today. Should be a beautiful day across the province, and some great weather is on the way for the Mother's Day weekend. Yes, Sunday is Mother's Day. Don't forget. We have your forecast coming up in a few moments, and we also have some great deals in the Seymour Canada online auction. It's day two of the auction, but now is the time to get your bids in, and I'll tell you about some of those great deals in a few moments, too.
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6: We'll see more clouds rolling in this morning. We'll get a high of 15 degrees. Those clouds moving out this evening with a low of zero. A mix of sun and cloud for tomorrow. Wind picking up midday and a slight chance of showers late in the afternoon, along with the risk of thunder showers, and a high of 21. And sunny skies with a high of 15 on Saturday. Stay informed with vital alerts and local weather. 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

0: Nobody. Jerry Doucette and company on a Thursday morning with Saskatchewan's best music. Colin Powers in for Rob Kearney today. Well, the Seymour Canada online auction is now underway, and you can start bidding on some great travel deals for your summer adventures. And now really is the time to bid. Don't wait until the last minute. A reminder, just like all of our auctions, you can use proxy bidding, where you can set the maximum amount that you're willing to pay for an item, but you'll only bid the minimum. And if you're ever outbid, the auction system will automatically increase your bid by the minimal increments until your limit is set. That's a great way to help make sure that you can get that great deal. And you know what? It's music festival season again. We're giving you a chance to bid on tickets to some great festivals, including the Big Flat Folk Fest in East End, the Long Days Night Music Festival in Swift Current, the Living Skies Music Festival in Humboldt, and Rock and Thunder at Princess Auto Stadium in Winnipeg. 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
2: Sometimes when your alcohol gets involved, the music gets a little louder and voices get louder.
3: Deputy Chief Shane St. John with the Weyburn Police Service reminding residents to be mindful of their neighbors after a number of noise complaints came in last week. And it's finally that time of year. We'll be hearing from Park Manager Darren Wheeler at Nickel Lake Regional Park and Michelle Walsh from Main Prize Regional Park. Stay tuned.
4: BASF officially breaking ground yesterday on its $27 million expansion at the Canola Breeding Center of Innovation in Saskatoon. Brent Collins, head of seeds and traits for BASF Agricultural Solutions, says the project, which should be complete by the end of 2027, underscores the importance of Canada in BASF's global canola strategy.
5: Our canola business in the United States, as well as Australia and other global markets, really rely on the horsepower that's deployed here in Canada, and specifically at this canola breeding center of innovation here is really going to be the global hub now for us for a lot of these activities.
4: The expansion will add lab and greenhouse space, helping researchers advance breeding and genomic selection work aimed at yield and performance. For Golden West, I'm Glendale Allen Vossler.
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0: With Colin Powers, and you want on my regular show on Magic 97 and Swift Current, there's a great new song on there from Olivia Dean, So Easy to Fall in Love. I love that song, mostly because it reminds me of this classic from Linda Ronstadt. It's So Easy to Fall in Love. It's a

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1: Good morning. I'm Marna McManus. With the weather warming up, this means more people are heading outside to host gatherings. And while it's great fun to be shifting to the outdoors to entertain, the Weyburn Police Service has received an influx of noise complaints. Deputy Chief Shane St. John reminds residents to be mindful of their neighbors.
2: Yeah, just more people outside and having some get-togethers. Sometimes when your alcohol gets involved, the music gets a little louder and voices get louder, sometimes without realizing it. Everyone was very cooperative with the complaints we had this week.
1: St. John says, while some noise is to be expected on warm nights, if you're receiving a warning from the police, you have exceeded a reasonable volume. It's a positive update for drivers using the Highway 39 and 13 intersection. Natasha Weeb has more.
3: Drivers are seeing safer conditions at the intersection of Highways 39 and 13. The Ministry of Highways says there have been no collisions at the roundabout since traffic began flowing about 6 months ago. The project was completed last fall, well ahead of schedule, and aims to address long-standing safety concerns at the busy corridor. By slowing traffic and reducing conflict points, roundabouts are known to lower the severity of crashes. They also improve traffic flow by keeping vehicles moving instead of stopping. Officials note the design also accommodates large trucks traveling this key trade route. For Discover Weyburn News, I'm Natasha Weeb.
1: Seasonal campers will likely be moving out to Nickel Lake Regional Park by next weekend. Park manager Darren Wheeler.
4: We're just trying to get ready for the season. We're just waiting for the weather to warm up so we can get water going. And we're gearing up for our May 15th opening. And we got our boat launches in the water today so all the fishermen can come out and go fishing.
1: Wheeler says the weather was so good last weekend they had quite a few people at the park, including at the beach. The camping season officially opens up May 15th, with some campsites still available to book for May-long weekend. And Wheeler says if you plan to visit a regional park four times or more, a season pass is a great investment. Preparations are also underway at Main Prize Regional Park, which opened for the season on Tuesday. General Manager Michelle Walsh.
5: Right now, we're still just getting all our utilities going. The cold weather hasn't been awesome, but we've got our marina actually all in the water. We had a brand new dock donated, which is an amazing addition to our marina.
1: She says the park has a packed schedule of events before summer even officially begins. Alongside the classic summer recreational opportunities, including the golf course, beach, and dam store, the Dr. Main Prize Foundation is also active this summer, fundraising for further improvements at the park. For these stories and more, visit discoverweyburn.com.
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1: The Weyburn High School Rodeo will kick off tomorrow afternoon, continuing through the weekend, with a senior rodeo at 1 tomorrow. Junior rodeos beginning at 8 a.m. on Saturday and Sunday, followed by the senior rodeos an hour after the junior rodeos conclude, but not before noon. All of the action is taking place on the Weyburn Rodeo Grounds. The Toronto Blue Jays wrapping up their road trip on a sour note yesterday, suffering a 3-0 shutout at the hands of the Tampa Bay Rays. It was a frustrating finale where the Toronto offense struggled to capitalize on any momentum, resulting in a series sweep the team is eager to put in the rearview mirror. With that result, Toronto now sits at 16-21 through 37 games, currently holding fourth place in the AL East standings. But there's a silver lining as the Angels fly into town tomorrow. The last time these two teams met back in April, the Jays took the series win in Anaheim, including a dominant 5-2 victory led by a 12-strikeout performance from Dylan Cease. Toronto knows they have the Halos number now. They just need to prove it at home. The action kicks off tomorrow at Rogers Centre with a first pitch scheduled for 5. Expect a boost to the roster as Addison Barger is set to be activated, while Kazuma Okamoto looks to keep his hot bat moving. Catch all the action on Saskatchewan's home of Blue Jays baseball, AM 1190.
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1: Increasing cloudiness today with a high of 15 degrees. This morning, with wind chill, still feeling more like minus 10. Clouds moving out this evening will have a low of 0. Sun shining through the clouds tomorrow. Northwest wind gusting to 50 near noon. A slight chance of showers late in the afternoon, along with the risk of thunder showers, and a high of 21. Sunshine with a high of 15 on Saturday. More sun for Sunday and a high of 18. And a mix of sun and cloud for Monday, a slight chance of showers, and a high of 18 degrees. 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

0: Doing some air drums with Phil Collins in the air tonight on a Thursday morning with Saskatchewan's best music. Colin Powers here with you again, in for Rob Kearney this morning. Thanks for letting us be a part of your day today in the Stanley Cup playoffs. As we all know, they're in full swing. We're in the round two now. The Buffalo Sabres opened their series against the Montreal Canadiens with a 4-2 win last night. And the Anaheim Ducks got a 3-1 win over the Vegas Golden Knights to even that series up at a game apiece. Just one playoff game tonight as the Carolina Hurricanes look to stay unbeaten and take a 3-0 stranglehold in their series against the Flyers with a win tonight in Philly.
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6: We'll see more clouds rolling in this morning. We'll get a high of 15 degrees. Those clouds moving out this evening with a low of zero. A mix of sun and cloud for tomorrow. Wind picking up midday and a slight chance of showers late in the afternoon, along with the risk of thunder showers and a high of 21. And sunny skies with a high of 15 on Saturday. Stay informed with vital alerts and local weather. 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

0: Kenny Shields and Straight Hard on a Thursday morning with Saskatchewan's best music. Colin Powers hidden for Rob Carney once again today. Thanks for letting us be a part of your day. And you're running out of time to enter for a chance to win or pack your bags with Porter contest. We're giving you a chance to win 2 round trip tickets to anywhere in Canada Porter flies, along with $500 in spending money. And you have Porter flies out of Saskatoon to Toronto and a number of other destinations in this great country. 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
3: General Manager with Maine Prize Regional Park, Michelle Walsh, on her excitement to welcome visitors back for the season. Also hearing from Darren Wheeler at Nickel Lake Regional Park. And our own Natasha Weeb has the safety numbers, proving the value of Weyburn's new roundabout. It's all coming right up in just a few.
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0: Well, Colin Powers filling in for Rob Carney today on a Thursday morning. We got your local news coming up at the top of the hour and your local information anytime on our website and app. Here's Chilliwack. What you gonna do? Saskatchewan's best music.

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1: Good morning. I'm Marna McManus. The Weyburn Police Service issuing numerous warnings last week due to noise complaints. Deputy Chief Shane St. John says they stem from the warmer weather, leading more people to take their gatherings outdoors. He notes intoxication can lead to people getting louder without realizing it.
2: The weather is warming up. People even have their windows open, so they hear a lot more at night. So just be appreciative of your neighbors and make sure you don't get too out of control.
1: St. John says people have been cooperative when warnings have been issued. He encourages residents to continue being mindful of their neighbors when hosting gatherings outside. Drivers are seeing safer conditions at the intersection of Highways 13 and 39. Natasha Weeb has more.
3: The new roundabout at the intersection of Highways 39 and 13 is already showing strong safety results. Construction wrapped up last fall, nearly a year ahead of schedule. Now, about 6 months after opening, the Ministry of Highways says there have been zero collisions at the site. The roundabout was built to improve safety and traffic flow at the busy junction, reducing speeds and conflict points compared to a traditional intersection. Officials say it also helps keep traffic moving more efficiently, cutting down on delays. An overpass was considered, but the roundabout was a more cost-effective option requiring less land. For Discover Weyburn News, I'm Natasha Weeb.
1: Main Prize Regional Park has already opened its gates for the summer as of Tuesday. General Manager Michelle Walsh says they're working on getting utilities fully running ahead of the long weekend, but they're excited to welcome visitors back.
4: We couldn't be grateful enough for our visitors, for our seasonal campers, for our local residents, and everybody that surrounds the Main Prize community in one way, shape, or form definitely has a huge impact out here. And
1: the park is continuing to grow as the Dr. Main Prize Foundation has fundraising plans for the summer. Walsh says the development of a walking trail is also in the early stages. Well, Nickel Lake Regional Park prepares to open up for the season on May 15th. The Sun Devils have already been out there playing baseball. Others have been to the beach. Park manager Darren Wheeler says the season pass can get you into any regional park in the province.
5: Still $60 for a season pass, taxes included. Our day passes are $15 with tax, and our weekend pass is $35. If you plan on coming out four times, you may as well buy a season pass.
1: Wheeler adds the old canteen was torn down in October, with Chef Ron's Kitchen now providing the menu in their new multi-purpose facility near the beach, which was built last summer. For these stories and more, visit discoverweyburn.com.
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1: The Weyburn High School Rodeo will kick off tomorrow afternoon, continuing through the weekend, with a senior rodeo at 1 tomorrow. Junior rodeos beginning at 8 a.m. on Saturday and Sunday, followed by the senior rodeos an hour after the junior rodeos conclude, but not before noon. All of the action is taking place on the Weyburn Rodeo Grounds. Another tough afternoon at the Trop yesterday as the Toronto Blue Jays just couldn't find their rhythm at the plate, falling 3-0 to the Tampa Bay Rays. The Rays pitching staff was the story of the day, holding the Jays to just 4 hits and completing the 3-game sweep. In spite of some solid defensive slashes, the bats went silent when it mattered most, leaving Toronto unable to crack the scoreboard. This loss moves the Jays to a 16-21 record on the season, currently sitting in fourth place in a highly competitive American League East. It's been a bit of a climb lately, but the team is looking to turn the tide as they head back home to Rogers Centre tomorrow. They'll kick off a fresh series against the Los Angeles Angels at 5. And there's good news on the horizon. Addison Barger is expected to be back in the lineup to provide some much-needed spark. You'll be able to catch all the action in tomorrow's game on Saskatchewan's home of Blue Jays baseball, AM 1190.
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1: Increasing cloudiness today with a high of 15 degrees. This morning, with wind chill, still feeling more like minus 10. Clouds moving out this evening will have a low of 0. Sun shining through the clouds tomorrow. Northwest wind gusting to 50 near noon. A slight chance of showers late in the afternoon, along with the risk of thunder showers, and a high of 21. Sunshine with a high of 15 on Saturday. More sun for Sunday and a high of 18. And a mix of sun and cloud for Monday. A slight chance of showers and a high of 18 degrees. 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I'm Marna McManus.
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0: Saskatchewan's best music, Whitney Houston, on a Thursday morning. Colin Powers here with you again, in for Rob Carney today. 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
3: We'll see more clouds rolling in this morning. We'll get a high of 15 degrees. Those clouds moving out this evening with a low of zero. A mix of sun and cloud for tomorrow. Wind picking up midday and a slight chance of showers late in the afternoon, along with the risk of thundershowers, and a high of 21. And sunny skies with a high of 15 on Saturday. 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

0: Saskatchewan's best music from a band from a place called Winnipeg. The Guess Who on a Thursday morning. Colin Powers here for Rob Carney today. It's a day off for the Toronto Blue Jays after being swept by the Tampa Bay Rays in their return to Tropicana Field. That has been a rough place for the Jays. The stats show Toronto is the third worst visiting winning percentage at the Trop behind New Yankee Stadium and Progressive Field in Cleveland. But the Jays will look to bounce back when they start a weekend homestand against the LA Angels tomorrow night. You can catch the game live on your radio on AM 1190 in Weyburn, 1330 CJY in Rosetown, and 1210 CFIM in Kindersley.
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9: Rob Carney in the morning.
0: With Colin Powers, I bought a new car on the weekend and I really love it. It's just I can't really drive it too much right now because the gas prices are so high. I'll talk more about the rising gas prices after 7:30. Right now, here's Rob.

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1: Good morning. I'm Marna McManus. The Weyburn Police Service is reminding residents to respect their neighbors as temperatures warm up. This after an influx of noise complaints last week related to outdoor gatherings. Deputy Chief Shane St. John says while some noise is to be expected, people have been exceeding a reasonable volume, especially when alcohol is involved.
2: If you're getting a warning from us, it's not good. You're right. It's definitely outside what it should be, and it would be a bother to people. Everyone did cooperate last week.
1: St. John says residents have been responsive when warnings are issued, and he appreciates the cooperation from the community. The new roundabout at the intersection of Highways 39 and 13 is already showing strong safety results. Discover Weyburn's Natasha Weeb has more.
3: It's a positive update for drivers using the Highway 39 and 13 intersection. The Ministry of Highways reports zero collisions at the new roundabout since it opened last fall. The project was completed nearly a full year ahead of schedule and was designed to improve both safety and efficiency. Roundabouts reduce the risk of serious crashes by lowering speeds and limiting where vehicles cross paths. They also allow for a continuous flow of traffic, helping ease congestion at busy times. While an overpass was an option, the roundabout was chosen as a more affordable solution with a smaller footprint. For Discover Weyburn News, I'm Natasha Weeb.
1: With summer-like weather this past weekend, some headed out to Nickel Lake Regional Park ahead of the season opener next weekend. Park manager Darren Wheeler.
4: We opened up last week to get some of the sites cleaned up. And yeah, there was quite a few people out on the beach last weekend, and it was nice to see. It was nice and warm, the windy, but it was still warm. And the Sun Devils had a couple baseball games out here on Sunday, so it was nice to see lots of people in the park.
1: Wheeler says only the porta potties were usable, but water will be on when the park officially opens May 15th. He adds season passes are available for purchase, and they still have some campsites open for booking on May long weekend. Main Prize Regional Park and Golf Course opened up for the season on Tuesday. General Manager Michelle Walsh says May 15th park passes will be at the Weyburn, Mydale and Estevan Public Libraries through the Regional Park Pass Lending Program.
5: Southeast Saskatchewan actually boasts the highest usage of the Library Lending Pass Program, and Main Prize itself has been the top three visited spots with those Library Lending Pass initiatives for the last 2 years running.
1: Utilities will be fully running and ready for campers by the May long weekend. Walsh says some temporary campsites are still available for booking online. For these stories and more, visit discoverweyburn.com.
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1: The Weyburn High School Rodeo will kick off tomorrow afternoon, continuing through the weekend, with a senior rodeo at 1 tomorrow, junior rodeos beginning at 8 a.m. on Saturday and Sunday, followed by the senior rodeos an hour after the junior rodeos conclude, but not before noon. All of the action is taking place on the Weyburn Rodeo Grounds. The Toronto Blue Jays wrapping up their road trip on a sour note yesterday, suffering a 3-0 shutout at the hands of the Tampa Bay Rays. It was a frustrating finale where the Toronto offense struggled to capitalize on any momentum, resulting in a series sweep the team is eager to put in the rearview mirror. With that result, Toronto now sits at 16-21 through 37 games, currently holding fourth place in the AL East standings. But there's a silver lining as the Angels fly into town tomorrow. The last time these two teams met back in April, the Jays took the series win in Anaheim, including a dominant 5-2 victory led by a 12-strikeout performance from Dylan Cease. Toronto knows they have the Halos number now. They just need to prove it at home. The action kicks off tomorrow at Rogers Centre with a first pitch scheduled for 5. Expect a boost to the roster as Addison Barger is set to be activated, while Kazuma Okamoto looks to keep his hot bat moving. Catch all the action on Saskatchewan's home of Blue Jays baseball, AM 1190.
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1: Increasing cloudiness today with a high of 15 degrees. This morning, with wind chill, still feeling more like minus 10. Clouds moving out this evening will have a low of 0. Sun shining through the clouds tomorrow. Northwest wind gusting to 50 near noon. A slight chance of showers late in the afternoon, along with the risk of thunder showers, and a high of 21. Sunshine with a high of 15 on Saturday. More sun for Sunday and a high of 18. And a mix of sun and cloud for Monday, a slight chance of showers, and a high of 18 degrees. 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I'm Marna McManus.
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0: Don Henley, the boys of summer on a Thursday morning with Saskatchewan's best music. Colin Powers here. Thanks for letting us be a part of your day today, filling in for Rob Carney today. And gas prices are continuing to go up, and it appears there's no end in sight. The price of diesel is also going up, crossing over the $2 per liter mark in some areas. Patrick DeHaan from GasBuddy.com says the ongoing situation in the Middle East is playing a big part in these increases, along with refinery issues in the U.S.
1: We also saw some major refining issues down in the Great Lakes, which feed into the prairies. And for that reason, Alberta, Manitoba, Saskatchewan, all seeing pretty big jumps as spot markets down in the States react to that. Unfortunately, that does feed into the prairies, as I mentioned, and that's what caused a big jump.
0: He says those refinery issues are starting to clear up, and we might see slight relief in the coming days.
2: 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And on Friday, you get to kick off the weekend with your top five songs. 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
4: The price of crude oil today is at $90.55 a barrel, down $4.53 or 4.76%. Natural gas price today at $2.70, down 3 pennies or 1.21%. And the Canadian dollar today is at 0.7336. 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
4: We'll see more clouds rolling in this morning. We'll get a high of 15 degrees. Those clouds moving out this evening with a low of zero. A mix of sun and cloud for tomorrow. Wind picking up midday and a slight chance of showers late in the afternoon, along with the risk of thunder showers, and a high of 21. And sunny skies with a high of 15 on Saturday. 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

0: Trooper on a Thursday morning with Saskatchewan's best music. By the way, Trooper will be one of the headliners for the Living Skies Music Festival in Humboldt, June 27th to 28th. And it just so happens you can bid on weekend passes to that event in the Seymour Canada auction. Go to the auction page on our website for more details and to get your bid in. Colin Powers in for Rob Kearney today. Rob, by the way, is hosting the Your Family First Radiothon on 800 CHAB for the next couple of days. This has been going on for 20 years in Moose Jaw, and this year the money raised will support an expansion of the chemotherapy unit of the F.H. Wigmore Regional Hospital, which is going to mean a lot to cancer patients, not just in Moose Jaw, but all over southern Saskatchewan. You can get more details and find out how you can support it on discovermoosejaw.com.
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2: Sometimes when your alcohol gets involved, the music gets a little louder and voices get louder.
3: Deputy Chief Shane St. John with the Weyburn Police Service reminding residents to be mindful of their neighbors after a number of noise complaints came in last week. And it's finally that time of year. We'll be hearing from Park Manager Darren Wheeler at Nickel Lake Regional Park and Michelle Walsh from Main Prize Regional Park. Stay tuned.
4: BASF officially breaking ground yesterday on its $27 million expansion at the Canola Breeding Center of Innovation in Saskatoon. Brent Collins, head of seeds and traits for BASF Agricultural Solutions, says the project, which should be complete by the end of 2027, underscores the importance of Canada in BASF's global canola strategy.
5: Our canola business in the United States, as well as Australia and other global markets, really rely on the horsepower that's deployed here in Canada, and specifically at this canola breeding center of innovation here is really going to be the global hub now for us for a lot of these activities.
4: The expansion will add lab and greenhouse space, helping researchers advance breeding and genomic selection work aimed at yield and performance. For Golden West, I'm Glendale Allen Vossler.
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1: Good morning. I'm Marna McManus. With the weather warming up, this means more people are heading outside to host gatherings. And while it's great fun to be shifting to the outdoors to entertain, the Weyburn Police Service has received an influx of noise complaints. Deputy Chief Shane St. John reminds residents to be mindful of their neighbors.
2: Yeah, just more people outside and having some get-togethers. Sometimes when your alcohol gets involved, the music gets a little louder and voices get louder, sometimes without realizing it. Everyone was very cooperative with the complaints we had this week.
1: St. John says, while some noise is to be expected on warm nights, if you're receiving a warning from the police, you have exceeded a reasonable volume. It's a positive update for drivers using the Highway 39 and 13 intersection. Natasha Weeb has more.
3: Drivers are seeing safer conditions at the intersection of Highways 39 and 13. The Ministry of Highways says there have been no collisions at the roundabout since traffic began flowing about 6 months ago. The project was completed last fall, well ahead of schedule, and aims to address long-standing safety concerns at the busy corridor. By slowing traffic and reducing conflict points, roundabouts are known to lower the severity of crashes. They also improve traffic flow by keeping vehicles moving instead of stopping. Officials note the design also accommodates large trucks traveling this key trade route. For Discover Weyburn News, I'm Natasha Weeb.
1: Seasonal campers will likely be moving out to Nickel Lake Regional Park by next weekend. Park manager Darren Wheeler.
4: We're just trying to get ready for the season. We're just waiting for the weather to warm up so we can get water going. And we're gearing up for our May 15th opening. And we got our boat launches in the water today so all the fishermen can come out and go fishing.
1: Wheeler says the weather was so good last weekend they had quite a few people at the park, including at the beach. The camping season officially opens up May 15th, with some campsites still available to book for May long weekend. And Wheeler says if you plan to visit a regional park four times or more, a season pass is a great investment. Preparations are also underway at Main Prize Regional Park, which opened for the season on Tuesday. General Manager Michelle Walsh.
5: Right now, we're still just getting all our utilities going. The cold weather hasn't been awesome, but we've got our marina actually all in the water. We had a brand new dock donated, which is an amazing addition to our marina.
1: She says the park has a packed schedule of events before summer even officially begins. Alongside the classic summer recreational opportunities, including the golf course, beach, and dam store, the Dr. Main Prize Foundation is also active this summer, fundraising for further improvements at the park. For these stories and more, visit discoverweyburn.com.
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1: The Weyburn High School Rodeo will kick off tomorrow afternoon, continuing through the weekend, with a senior rodeo at 1 tomorrow. Junior rodeo is beginning at 8 a.m. on Saturday and Sunday, followed by the senior rodeos an hour after the junior rodeos conclude, but not before noon. All of the action is taking place on the Weyburn Rodeo Grounds. Another tough afternoon at the Trop yesterday as the Toronto Blue Jays just couldn't find their rhythm at the plate, falling 3-0 to the Tampa Bay Rays. The Rays pitching staff was the story of the day, holding the Jays to just four hits and completing the three-game sweep. In spite of some solid defensive slashes, the bats went silent when it mattered most, leaving Toronto unable to crack the scoreboard. This loss moves the Jays to a 16-21 record on the season, currently sitting in fourth place in a highly competitive American League East. It's been a bit of a climb lately, but the team is looking to turn the tide as they head back home to Rogers Centre tomorrow. They'll kick off a fresh series against the Los Angeles Angels at 5, and there's good news on the horizon. Addison Barger is expected to be back in the lineup to provide some much-needed spark. You'll be able to catch all the action in tomorrow's game on Saskatchewan's home of Blue Jays baseball, AM 1190.
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1: Increasing cloudiness today with a high of 15 degrees. This morning, with wind chill, still feeling more like minus 10. Clouds moving out this evening will have a low of 0. Sun shining through the clouds tomorrow. Northwest wind gusting to 50 near noon. A slight chance of showers late in the afternoon, along with the risk of thunder showers, and a high of 21. Sunshine with a high of 15 on Saturday. More sun for Sunday and a high of 18. And a mix of sun and cloud for Monday, a slight chance of showers and a high of 18 degrees. 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

0: Something About You from Level 42 on a Thursday morning with Saskatchewan's Best Music. Hope you're having a great day today. Colin Powers in for Rob Kearney once again. And you're running out of time to enter our Pack Your Bags with Porter contest. 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
3: We'll see more clouds rolling in this morning. We'll get a high of 15 degrees. Those clouds moving out this evening with a low of zero. A mix of sun and cloud for tomorrow. Wind picking up midday and a slight chance of showers late in the afternoon, along with the risk of thunder showers, and a high of 21. And sunny skies with a high of 15 on Saturday. 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

0: Doing it right with the Powder Blues Band on a Thursday morning with Saskatchewan's best music. Colin Powers here with you again, in for Rob Carding today. Well, the Seymour Canada online auction is now underway. You can start bidding on some great travel deals, and we have great hotel deals, not just in Saskatchewan, but in Alberta and Manitoba as well, for your next road trip to Medicine Hat, a beautiful city in southeastern Alberta. You can get a night stay in a king room at the Wyndham Garden for as low as $60, which is much less than the cost of a standard room in a lot of places. 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And if you're going to Winnipeg, you can bid on a night stay in a king room at the historic Fort Garry Hotel, one of the great railway hotels in downtown Winnipeg, a $250 value that you can get for as low as $150. 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
3: General Manager with MainPrize Regional Park, Michelle Walsh, on her excitement to welcome visitors back for the season. Also hearing from Darren Wheeler at Nickel Lake Regional Park. And our own Natasha Weeb has the safety numbers, proving the value of Weyburn's new roundabout. It's all coming right up in just a few.
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0: I mentioned a little bit earlier, I bought a new car. I bought a Honda, not a Cadillac. You ought to know by now. I can't afford those things. Here's Billy Joel.

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1: Good morning. I'm Marna McManus. The Weyburn Police Service issuing numerous warnings last week due to noise complaints. Deputy Chief Shane St. John says they stem from the warmer weather, leading more people to take their gatherings outdoors. He notes intoxication can lead to people getting louder without realizing it.
2: The weather is warming up. People even have their windows open, so they hear a lot more at night. So just be appreciative of your neighbors and make sure you don't get too out of control.
1: St. John says people have been cooperative when warnings have been issued. He encourages residents to continue being mindful of their neighbors when hosting gatherings outside. Drivers are seeing safer conditions at the intersection of Highways 13 and 39. Natasha Weeb has more.
3: The new roundabout at the intersection of Highways 39 and 13 is already showing strong safety results. Construction wrapped up last fall, nearly a year ahead of schedule. Now, about 6 months after opening, the Ministry of Highways says there have been zero collisions at the site. The roundabout was built to improve safety and traffic flow at the busy junction, reducing speeds and conflict points compared to a traditional intersection. Officials say it also helps keep traffic moving more efficiently, cutting down on delays. An overpass was considered, but the roundabout was a more cost-effective option requiring less land. For Discover Weyburn News, I'm Natasha Weeb.
1: Main Prize Regional Park has already opened its gates for the summer as of Tuesday. General Manager Michelle Walsh says they're working on getting utilities fully running ahead of the long weekend, but they're excited to welcome visitors back.
4: We couldn't be grateful enough for our visitors, for our seasonal campers, for our local residents, and everybody that surrounds the Main Prize community in one way, shape, or form definitely has a huge impact out here. And
1: the park is continuing to grow as the Dr. Main Prize Foundation has fundraising plans for the summer. Walsh says the development of a walking trail is also in the early stages. Well, Nickel Lake Regional Park prepares to open up for the season on May 15th. The Sun Devils have already been out there playing baseball. Others have been to the beach. Park manager Darren Wheeler says the season pass can get you into any regional park in the province.
5: Still $60 for a season pass, taxes included. Our day passes are $15 with tax, and our weekend pass is $35. If you plan on coming out four times, you may as well buy a season pass.
1: Wheeler adds the old canteen was torn down in October, with Chef Ron's Kitchen now providing the menu in their new multi-purpose facility near the beach, which was built last summer. For these stories and more, visit discoverweyburn.com.
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1: The Weyburn High School Rodeo will kick off tomorrow afternoon, continuing through the weekend, with a senior rodeo at 1 tomorrow. Junior rodeos beginning at 8 a.m. on Saturday and Sunday, followed by the senior rodeos an hour after the junior rodeos conclude, but not before noon. All of the action is taking place on the Weyburn Rodeo Grounds. The Toronto Blue Jays wrapping up their road trip on a sour note yesterday, suffering a 3-0 shutout at the hands of the Tampa Bay Rays. It was a frustrating finale where the Toronto offense struggled to capitalize on any momentum, resulting in a series sweep the team is eager to put in the rearview mirror. With that result, Toronto now sits at 16-21 through 37 games, currently holding fourth place in the AL East standings. But there's a silver lining as the Angels fly into town tomorrow. The last time these two teams met back in April, the Jays took the series win in Anaheim, including a dominant 5-2 victory led by a 12-strikeout performance from Dylan Cease. Toronto knows they have the Halos number now. They just need to prove it at home. The action kicks off tomorrow at Rogers Centre with a first pitch scheduled for 5. Expect a boost to the roster as Addison Barger is set to be activated, while Kazuma Okamoto looks to keep his hot bat moving. Catch all the action on Saskatchewan's home of Blue Jays baseball, AM 1190.
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1: Increasing cloudiness today with a high of 15 degrees. This morning, with wind chill, still feeling more like minus 10. Clouds moving out this evening will have a low of 0. Sun shining through the clouds tomorrow. Northwest wind gusting to 50 near noon. A slight chance of showers late in the afternoon, along with the risk of thunder showers, and a high of 21. Sunshine with a high of 15 on Saturday. More sun for Sunday and a high of 18. And a mix of sun and cloud for Monday, a slight chance of showers, and a high of 18 degrees. 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

0: first-round selections, picking up Jackson Bradbeer and Nathan Roberts. And the draft continues throughout the day today. Meanwhile, the Ed Chanouth Cup final between the Prince Albert Raiders and the Everett Silvertips kicks off tomorrow in Everett, Washington. Game 2 is Saturday, and Game 3 will be in PA on Tuesday.
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4: We'll see more clouds rolling in this morning. We'll get a high of 15 degrees. Those clouds moving out this evening with a low of zero. A mix of sun and cloud for tomorrow. Wind picking up midday and a slight chance of showers late in the afternoon, along with the risk of thunder showers, and a high of 21. And sunny skies with a high of 15 on Saturday. 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

0: Rock and roll song from Valdi on a Thursday morning with Saskatchewan's best music. I got to see Valdi live a few years ago in Swift Current, and he was phenomenal. If you ever get a chance to see him live, you got to take it. Colin Powers here with you again. Thanks for letting us be a part of your day today. I'm filling in for Rob today and tomorrow because Rob is hosting the 20th annual Your Family First Radiothon on 800 CHAB. This has been going on in Moose Jaw for 2 decades now, and this year the money raised will support an expansion of the chemotherapy unit at the F.H. Wigmore Regional Hospital. And you can get more details about it on discovermoosejaw.com.
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3: 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And it's finally that time of year. We'll be hearing from Park Manager Darren Wheeler at Nickel Lake Regional Park and Michelle Walsh from Main Prize Regional Park. Stay tuned.
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1: Good morning. I'm Marna McManus. The Weyburn Police Service is reminding residents to respect their neighbors as temperatures warm up. This after an influx of noise complaints last week related to outdoor gatherings. Deputy Chief Shane St. John says while some noise is to be expected, people have been exceeding a reasonable volume, especially when alcohol is involved.
2: If you're getting a warning from us, it's not good. You're right, it's definitely outside what it should be, and it would be a bother to people. Everyone did cooperate last week.
1: St. John says residents have been responsive when warnings are issued, and he appreciates the cooperation from the community. The new roundabout at the intersection of Highways 39 and 13 is already showing strong safety results. Discover Weyburn's Natasha Weeb has more.
3: It's a positive update for drivers using the Highway 39 and 13 intersection. The Ministry of Highways reports zero collisions at the new roundabout since it opened last fall. The project was completed nearly a full year ahead of schedule and was designed to improve both safety and efficiency. Roundabouts reduce the risk of serious crashes by lowering speeds and limiting where vehicles cross paths. They also allow for a continuous flow of traffic, helping ease congestion at busy times. While an overpass was an option, the roundabout was chosen as a more affordable solution with a smaller footprint. For Discover Weyburn News, I'm Natasha Weeb.
1: With summer-like weather this past weekend, some headed out to Nickel Lake Regional Park ahead of the season opener next weekend. Park manager Darren Wheeler.
4: We opened up last week to get some of the sites cleaned up. And yeah, there was quite a few people out on the beach last weekend, and it was nice to see. It was nice and warm, the windy, but it was still warm. And the Sun Devils had a couple baseball games out here on Sunday, so it was nice to see lots of people in the park.
1: Wheeler says only the porta potties were usable, but water will be on when the park officially opens May 15th. He adds season passes are available for purchase, and they still have some campsites open for booking on May long weekend. Main Prize Regional Park and Golf Course opened up for the season on Tuesday. General Manager Michelle Walsh says May 15th park passes will be at the Weyburn, Mydale, and Estevan Public Libraries through the Regional Park Pass Lending Program.
5: Southeast Saskatchewan actually boasts the highest usage of the Library Lending Pass Program, and Main Prize itself has been the top three visited spots with those Library Lending Pass initiatives for the last 2 years running.
1: Utilities will be fully running and ready for campers by the May long weekend. 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
1: The Weyburn High School Rodeo will kick off tomorrow afternoon, continuing through the weekend, with a senior rodeo at 1 tomorrow. Junior rodeos beginning at 8 a.m. on Saturday and Sunday, followed by the senior rodeos an hour after the junior rodeos conclude, but not before noon. All of the action is taking place on the Weyburn Rodeo Grounds. Another tough afternoon at the Trop yesterday as the Toronto Blue Jays just couldn't find their rhythm at the plate, falling 3-0 to the Tampa Bay Rays. The Rays' pitching staff was the story of the day, holding the Jays to just four hits and completing the three-game sweep. In spite of some solid defensive slashes, the bats went silent when it mattered most, leaving Toronto unable to crack the scoreboard. This loss moves the Jays to a 16-21 record on the season, currently sitting in fourth place in a highly competitive American League East. It's been a bit of a climb lately, but the team is looking to turn the tide as they head back home to Rogers Centre tomorrow. They'll kick off a fresh series against the Los Angeles Angels at 5. And there's good news on the horizon. Addison Barger is expected to be back in the lineup to provide some much-needed spark. You'll be able to catch all the action in tomorrow's game on Saskatchewan's home of Blue Jays baseball, AM 1190.
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1: Increasing cloudiness today with a high of 15 degrees. Clouds moving out this evening will have a low of 0. Sun shining through the clouds tomorrow. Northwest wind gusting to 50 near noon. A slight chance of showers late in the afternoon along with the risk of thunder showers and a high of 21. Sunshine with a high of 15 on Saturday. More sun for Sunday and a high of 18. And a mix of sun and cloud for Monday. A slight chance of showers and a high of 18 degrees. There's a lot happening in our community and you won't miss a thing when you subscribe to the daily news on discoverweyburn.com. I'm Marna McManus.
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0: house. It's madness on a Thursday morning with Saskatchewan's best music. Colin Powers filling in for Rob Carney today. Thanks for letting us be a part of your day today as we get the workday started. And the Seymour Canada online auction is just getting started, but now is the time to get those bids in so you don't miss out on these great deals. Don't forget, as with all of our auctions, you can use proxy bidding, and that can help you get those great deals. Proxy bidding is where you set the maximum amount of money that you're willing to pay for an item, but you'll only bid the minimum amount. And if you're ever outbid, the auction system will automatically bid for you up until your limit is set. You can learn more about proxy bidding on the auction page and take a look at these great deals too. We have some getaways to two of the most beautiful places in Canada for you to bid on. In the Manitoba auction, you can bid on a midweek houseboat rental on Lake of the Woods from Lake Life Houseboats in Kenora, Ontario. It's a $2,600 value that you can get for as low as $1,060. And in the Seymour, British Columbia auction, you can bid on some great deals from Revelstoke Mountain Resort. 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
10: We'll see more clouds rolling in this morning. We'll get a high of 15 degrees. Those clouds moving out this evening with a low of zero. A mix of sun and cloud for tomorrow. Wind picking up midday and a slight chance of showers late in the afternoon, along with the risk of thunder showers, and a high of 21. And sunny skies with a high of 15 on Saturday. 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

0: Never Surrender. Corey Hart on a Thursday morning with Saskatchewan's best music. Colin Powers here with you again, filling in for Rob Kearney. Hope you're having a great day today. Day off for the Toronto Blue Jays. They'll start a three-game set with the LA Angels at Rogers Centre tomorrow, and you can catch those games on your radio. Catch them on AM 1190 in Weyburn, 1330 CJYM in Rosedown, and 1210 CFYM in Kindersley. Lots of sports to watch on TV tonight, though. Just one playoff game in the NHL. The Carolina Hurricanes will be heading to Philly to take on the Flyers. The Hurricanes looking to take a 3-game-to-none stranglehold in that series. And there's some playoff basketball, too. The Cleveland Cavaliers taking on the Detroit Pistons in the NBA playoffs. Detroit leads that series 1-game-to-none. And the late game tonight has the defending champion Oklahoma City Thunder, Shai Gilgeous-Alexander and company, taking on the LA Lakers. OKC has a 1-game-to-none lead in that series.
1: Where did you go on your last trip?
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8: We'll see more clouds rolling in this morning. We'll get a high of 15 degrees. Those clouds moving out this evening with a low of zero. A mix of sun and cloud for tomorrow. Wind picking up midday and a slight chance of showers late in the afternoon, along with the risk of thunder showers, and a high of 21. And sunny skies with a high of 15 on Saturday. 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

0: Dancing on the Ceiling with Lionel Richie on a Thursday morning with Saskatchewan's best music. Hope you have fall protection on. OHS is going to be calling soon. Colin Powers wrapping things up for today. Thanks for letting us be a part of your Thursday morning. I'll be filling in for Rob again tomorrow morning. And don't forget, we got the Seymour Canada online auction going on right now. Take a look at those great travel deals and get those bids in now on the auction page on our website.
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3: 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We'll be hearing from Park Manager Darren Wheeler at Nickel Lake Regional Park and Michelle Walsh from Main Prize Regional Park. 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
1: Good morning. I'm Marna McManus. With the weather warming up, this means more people are heading outside to host gatherings. And while it's great fun to be shifting to the outdoors to entertain, the Weyburn Police Service has received an influx of noise complaints. Deputy Chief Shane St. John reminds residents to be mindful of their neighbors.
2: Yeah, just more people outside and having some get-togethers. Sometimes when your alcohol gets involved, the music gets a little louder and voices get louder, sometimes without realizing it. Everyone was very cooperative with the complaints we had this week.
1: St. John says, while some noise is to be expected on warm nights, if you're receiving a warning from the police, you have exceeded a reasonable volume. It's a positive update for drivers using the Highway 39 and 13 intersection. Natasha Weeb has more.
3: Drivers are seeing safer conditions at the intersection of Highways 39 and 13. The Ministry of Highways says there have been no collisions at the roundabout since traffic began flowing about 6 months ago. The project was completed last fall, well ahead of schedule, and aims to address long-standing safety concerns at the busy corridor. By slowing traffic and reducing conflict points, roundabouts are known to lower the severity of crashes. They also improve traffic flow by keeping vehicles moving instead of stopping. Officials note the design also accommodates large trucks traveling this key trade route. For Discover Weyburn News, I'm Natasha Weeb.
1: Seasonal campers will likely be moving out to Nickel Lake Regional Park by next weekend. Park manager Darren Wheeler.
4: We're just trying to get ready for the season. We're just waiting for the weather to warm up so we can get water going. And we're gearing up for our May 15th opening. And we got our boat launches in the water today so all the fishermen can come out and go fishing.
1: Wheeler says the weather was so good last weekend they had quite a few people at the park, including at the beach. The camping season officially opens up May 15th, with some campsites still available to book for May long weekend. And Wheeler says if you plan to visit a regional park four times or more, a season pass is a great investment. Preparations are also underway at Main Prize Regional Park, which opened for the season on Tuesday. General Manager Michelle Walsh.
5: Right now, we're still just getting all our utilities going. The cold weather hasn't been awesome, but we've got our marina actually all in the water. We had a brand new dock donated, which is an amazing addition to our marina.
1: She says the park has a packed schedule of events before summer even officially begins. Alongside the classic summer recreational opportunities, including the golf course, beach, and dam store, the Dr. Main Prize Foundation is also active this summer, fundraising for further improvements at the park. For these stories and more, visit discoverweyburn.com.
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1: The Weyburn High School Rodeo will kick off tomorrow afternoon, continuing through the weekend, with a senior rodeo at 1 tomorrow. Junior rodeos beginning at 8 a.m. on Saturday and Sunday, followed by the senior rodeos an hour after the junior rodeos conclude, but not before noon. All of the action is taking place on the Weyburn Rodeo Grounds. The Toronto Blue Jays wrapping up their road trip on a sour note yesterday, suffering a 3-0 shutout at the hands of the Tampa Bay Rays. It was a frustrating finale where the Toronto offense struggled to capitalize on any momentum, resulting in a series sweep the team is eager to put in the rearview mirror. With that result, Toronto now sits at 16-21 through 37 games, currently holding fourth place in the AL East standings. But there's a silver lining as the Angels fly into town tomorrow. The last time these two teams met back in April, the Jays took the series win in Anaheim, including a dominant 5-2 victory led by a 12-strikeout performance from Dylan Cease. Toronto knows they have the Halos number now. They just need to prove it at home. The action kicks off tomorrow at Rogers Centre with a first pitch scheduled for 5. Expect a boost to the roster as Addison Barger is set to be activated, while Kazuma Okamoto looks to keep his hot bat moving. Catch all the action on Saskatchewan's home of Blue Jays baseball, AM 1190.
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1: Increasing cloudiness today with a high of 15 degrees. Clouds moving out this evening will have a low of 0. Sun shining through the clouds tomorrow. Northwest wind gusting to 50 near noon. A slight chance of showers late in the afternoon along with the risk of thunder showers. And a high of 21. Sunshine with a high of 15 on Saturday. More sun for Sunday and a high of 18. And a mix of sun and cloud for Monday. A slight chance of showers and a high of 18 degrees. 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
7: We'll see more clouds rolling in this morning. We'll get a high of 15 degrees. Those clouds moving out this evening with a low of zero. A mix of sun and cloud for tomorrow. Wind picking up midday and a slight chance of showers late in the afternoon, along with the risk of thunder showers, and a high of 21. And sunny skies with a high of 15 on Saturday. 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

0: and a high of 21. And sunny skies with a high of 15 on Saturday. 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
1: We couldn't be grateful enough for our visitors, for our seasonal campers, for our local residents.
2: General Manager with Maine Prize Regional Park, Michelle Walsh, on her excitement to welcome visitors back for the season. Also hearing from Darren Wheeler at Nickel Lake Regional Park. And our own Natasha Weeb has the safety numbers, proving the value of Weyburn's new roundabout. It's all coming right up in just a few.
3: Taking a look at the markets, canola, May, $733.60, down $15.70. July, $738.80, down $4.70. Spring wheat, Minneapolis, May, $6.81. Hard red winter wheat, May, $248. Wheat, May, $602.25, down $3.75. Corn, May, $447.50, down $5. Oats, May, $329.25, down $12.25. Soybeans, May, $1,172.75, down $6.25. Soybean meal, May, $323.50, up $3.70. Soybean oil, May, $75.50, down $1.01. Feeder cattle, May, $366.25. Live cattle, June, $248.35. Lean hogs, May, $91.55. The Canadian dollar is 73 cents, and crude oil, West Texas Intermediate, 95.22. For Golden West, I'm Glendalee Allen Vossler.
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1: Good morning. I'm Marna McManus. The Weyburn Police Service issuing numerous warnings last week due to noise complaints. Deputy Chief Shane St. John says they stem from the warmer weather, leading more people to take their gatherings outdoors. He notes intoxication can lead to people getting louder without realizing it.
2: The weather is warming up. People even have their windows open, so they hear a lot more at night. So just be appreciative of your neighbors and make sure you don't get too out of control.
1: St. John says people have been cooperative when warnings have been issued. He encourages residents to continue being mindful of their neighbors when hosting gatherings outside. Drivers are seeing safer conditions at the intersection of Highways 13 and 39. Natasha Weeb has more.
3: The new roundabout at the intersection of Highways 39 and 13 is already showing strong safety results. Construction wrapped up last fall, nearly a year ahead of schedule. Now, about 6 months after opening, the Ministry of Highways says there have been zero collisions at the site. The roundabout was built to improve safety and traffic flow at the busy junction, reducing speeds and conflict points compared to a traditional intersection. Officials say it also helps keep traffic moving more efficiently, cutting down on delays. An overpass was considered, but the roundabout was a more cost-effective option requiring less land. For Discover Weyburn News, I'm Natasha Weeb.
1: Main Prize Regional Park has already opened its gates for the summer as of Tuesday. General Manager Michelle Walsh says they're working on getting utilities fully running ahead of the long weekend, but they're excited to welcome visitors back.
4: We couldn't be grateful enough for our visitors, for our seasonal campers, for our local residents, and everybody that surrounds the Main Prize community. In one way, shape, or form, definitely has a huge impact out here. And
1: the park is continuing to grow as the Dr. Main Prize Foundation has fundraising plans for the summer. Walsh says the development of a walking trail is also in the early stages. Well, Nickel Lake Regional Park prepares to open up for the season on May 15th. The Sun Devils have already been out there playing baseball. Others have been to the beach. Park manager Darren Wheeler says the season pass can get you into any regional park in the province.
5: Still $60 for a season pass, taxes included. Our day passes are $15 with tax, and our weekend pass is $35. If you plan on coming out four times, you may as well buy a season pass.
1: Wheeler adds the old canteen was torn down in October, with Chef Ron's Kitchen now providing the menu in their new multi-purpose facility near the beach, which was built last summer. For these stories and more, visit discoverweyburn.com.
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1: The Weyburn High School Rodeo will kick off tomorrow afternoon, continuing through the weekend, with a senior rodeo at 1 tomorrow. Junior rodeos beginning at 8 a.m. on Saturday and Sunday, followed by the senior rodeos an hour after the junior rodeos conclude, but not before noon. All of the action is taking place on the Weyburn Rodeo Grounds. Another tough afternoon at the Trop yesterday as the Toronto Blue Jays just couldn't find their rhythm at the plate, falling 3-0 to the Tampa Bay Rays. The Rays' pitching staff was the story of the day, holding the Jays to just four hits and completing the three-game sweep. In spite of some solid defensive slashes, the bats went silent when it mattered most, leaving Toronto unable to crack the scoreboard. This loss moves the Jays to a 16-21 record on the season, currently sitting in fourth place in a highly competitive American League East. It's been a bit of a climb lately, but the team is looking to turn the tide as they head back home to Rogers Centre tomorrow. They'll kick off a fresh series against the Los Angeles Angels at 5. And there's good news on the horizon. Addison Barger is expected to be back in the lineup to provide some much-needed spark. You'll be able to catch all the action in tomorrow's game on Saskatchewan's home of Blue Jays baseball, AM 1190.
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1: Increasing cloudiness today with a high of 15 degrees. Clouds moving out this evening will have a low of 0. Sun shining through the clouds tomorrow. Northwest wind gusting to 50 near noon. A slight chance of showers late in the afternoon along with the risk of thunder showers. And a high of 21. Sunshine with a high of 15 on Saturday. More sun for Sunday and a high of 18. And a mix of sun and cloud for Monday. A slight chance of showers and a high of 18 degrees. 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

Joan Jett and the Blackhearts on the greatest hits of all time. Afternoon, I'm Ken O'Neill for Barry Weiss. In just a minute, Lenny Kravitz. You've heard about Pack Your Bags with Porter, right? To win this trip for two anywhere Porter flies and the $500 spending money, you've got to stream this radio station.

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9: Some cloudy skies are in the forecast, but the sun will make a reappearance in time for Mother's Day. Mostly cloudy this afternoon with a high of 15, but skies will clear this evening with a low of 0. Sun shining through the clouds tomorrow with a slight chance of showers in the late afternoon and risk of thundershowers. Wind gusting to 50 with a high of 21. And sunshine on Saturday with a high of 15. Sun or storm? Find the area's official forecast and stream us anywhere on the Discover Weyburn app. I'm Natasha Weeb.

0: The music you remember from the station that never forgets, Sam Roberts Band and Brother Down Classic Eagles. Just before that, I'm Ken O'Neill. Hart is coming up. Welcome to No Mow May. No mowing your lawn for the month of May because it's supposed to help your yard and help the bees. The idea behind No Mow May is that by not mowing the lawn, your grass will grow, lawn flowers will bloom, and bumblebees will emerge from hibernation and feast on the local pollen. I didn't need a reason to not mow my lawn. No Mow May? Yeah, I'm in.
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2: Got him! Strikes out Cody Bellinger, and the Blue Jays have done it.
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3: 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I am the president. We are hosting Ignite the Night Firefighters Cabaret May 23rd. 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
5: Some more overcast conditions will close out the week before sunshine returns for the weekend. This afternoon we'll see mostly clouds in the sky with a high of 15, clearing up this evening with a low of 0. A mix of sun and clouds in the sky tomorrow with a slight chance of showers late in the afternoon and risk of thunder showers, wind gusting to 50 and a high of 21, and sunshine on Saturday with a high of 15. 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

How about this for a super group? John Wetton from Uriah Heep, guitarist Steve Howe from Yes, and keyboardist Jeff Downs from Yes and the Buggles. It's Asia.

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1: Good afternoon. I'm Natasha Weeb. A case of highly pathogenic avian influenza has been confirmed in a domestic cat in southeast Saskatchewan. The province says the cat spent time outdoors, increasing the risk of exposure to infected wild birds or contaminated environments. Officials say pet owners should watch for symptoms including breathing problems, weakness, tremors, seizures, or sudden illness in cats and dogs. Anyone finding sick or dead wild birds is asked to contact the Ministry of Environment Increase Center. Producers in southeast Saskatchewan beginning to pick up the pace on spring seeding despite cool weather and dry conditions. Marna McManus has more.
2: According to the latest crop report from the Saskatchewan Ministry of Agriculture, 5% of the crop is now in the ground across the region. That's down from the normal pace of 10% for early May. Durham leads cereal crop seeding at 20% complete, followed by oats at 17%. Canola seeding reaching 12%, while field peas are sitting at 10% seeded. In spite of minimal rainfall last week, most cropland topsoil moisture is still rated adequate, although some producers are reporting dry conditions. Farmers are also busy with weed control, harrowing, calving, and preparing cattle for pasture turnout. For Discover Weyburn News, I'm Marna McManus.
1: A charter route from Estevan to Regina set off from Affinity Place Wednesday morning, the first since the Saskatchewan Transportation Company shut down in 2017. Tour manager with Paradigm Charter Bus Lines, Leslie Middleholtz, says they're optimistic about the future of the route.
3: So we are, this is our first trip of our shuttle bus to Regina. We'll see how it goes. We've got the word out there. Now it's up to the people, right, to support it and make use of it and go from there.
1: Middleholtz encourages people to book their tickets ahead of the next trip on Wednesday. Stops are made in communities along the route, and the bus is equipped with accessibility accommodations, including a wheelchair lift. Main Prize Regional Park is getting greener thanks to a volunteer-led tree planting project, adding hundreds of new trees along its trail network. The initiative highlights how community involvement continues to drive improvements at the park. Volunteer and Main Prize Park resident Danette Tracy says teamwork helped the project move quickly.
4: When we got all our volunteers, each group took a job and we went to town. In 3.5 hours, we had 700 trees planted, evergreen spruce. We had poplar and maple and lilacs and caraganas. We just had a great crew show up.
1: The new additions will eventually provide shade, wind protection, and habitat along the trails. For these stories and more, visit discoverweyburn.com.
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1: The U15 Weyburn Young Fellows Thrashers are on the road to Estevan to face the Volts. The Thrashers are undefeated in the South Sask Lacrosse League season so far, having recorded 2 wins in their first 2 games, while the Volts are down 2 losses. The game begins at Power Dodge Arena at 7 p.m. The Flin Flon Bombers are in Summerside, Prince Edward Island for the next 10 days, representing the Saskatchewan Junior Hockey League in the 2026 Centennial Cup against junior hockey leagues across the province. The first games are scheduled for today, though the Bombers get started in the preliminary round tomorrow, facing the LAJQ of Quebec. The road to the CFL season officially begins this week for the Saskatchewan Roughriders as rookie camp opens in Saskatoon. First-year players and hopefuls are hitting the field looking to make an impression ahead of the main training camp later this month. The camp gives coaches an early look at the club's newest draft picks, free agent signings, and invitees competing for a shot at the roster. Among the players to watch are several recent CFL draft selections, along with young quarterbacks and receivers hoping to earn extra reps before veterans arrive. The Rough Riders are coming off a Grey Cup championship last season, and expectations are high heading into 2026. Main camp is set to open later this week, with preseason action beginning later this month.
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1: Skies clearing up this evening with a low of 0. A mix of sun and clouds in the sky tomorrow with a slight chance of showers late in the afternoon and risk of thundershowers. Wind northwest gusting to 50 near noon with a high of 21. Sunshine on Saturday with a high of 14. More sun on Sunday with a high of 19, and a mix of sun and clouds on Monday with a slight chance of showers and high of 19. 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

0: Jeff Lynne and ELO, Rock and Roll is King, on the greatest hits of all time. Some classic Billy Joel in there too. Billy Idol is coming up. I'm Ken O'Neill. Tough trip to Tampa for the Toronto Blue Jays. The losing streak climbs to 4 in a row now. The Jays have today off as they prepare for 6 at home. That begins tomorrow night when they welcome the Angels.
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9: Skies clearing up this evening with a low of 0. Sun shining through the clouds tomorrow with a slight chance of showers late in the afternoon and risk of thundershowers. Wind gusting to 50, reaching a high of 21. And Saturday will start the weekend with sunshine and a high of 14. Stay weather ready, stream us anytime, anywhere by downloading the Discover Weyburn app. I'm Natasha Weeb.
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0: The 50th anniversary Triumph Rock and Roll Machine Reloaded 2026 tour, traveling Western Canada right now. I'm Ken O'Neill. That's Somebody's Out There. Chilliwack is next. Are you streaming us this afternoon? 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
9: Skies clearing up this evening with a low of 0. Sun shining through the clouds tomorrow with a slight chance of showers late in the afternoon and risk of thundershowers. Wind gusting to 50, reaching a high of 21. And Saturday will start the weekend with sunshine and a high of 14. Sun or storm, find the area's official forecast and stream us anywhere on the Discover Weyburn app. I'm Natasha Weeb.
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Wrapping up your drive home this afternoon, I'm Ken O'Neill in for Barry Weiss. This is If You Leave on Good Times and the Greatest Hits of All Time.

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